0: still to come. Brighton with Rowdy.
1: It was the Buffalo Scrape. You didn't learn about in the history books, but most of us saw it on TV or the internet. We're all wondering, is that guy going to be all right? Well, we've got the update, so stay close. And coming up in just a couple, Raymond is in big trouble. And you know what, Raymond? You should be.

guess it was back in 63 when eating my cooking got the better of me, so I asked this little girl I was going with to be my wife. Well, she said she would, so I said I do. But I'd have said I wouldn't if I'd have just knew how saying I do was gonna screw up all of my life. Well, the first few years weren't all that bad. I'll never forget the good times we had, cause I'm reminded every month when I send her the child support. Well, it wasn't too long till the lust all died, and I'll admit I wasn't too surprised the day I come home and found my suitcase sitting out on the porch. Well, I tried to get in, she changed the lock. Then I found this note taped on the mailbox that said, "Goodbye, Turkey, my attorney will be in touch." So I decided right then and there I was gonna do what's right, give her her fair share. But brother,

but I don't have to worry about toting a billfold no more. I let my wife told it. I'm gonna be carrying food stamps. You get it, Judge? I'm gonna be just. That's not funny, huh?

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1: You're not going to find much evidence of Raymond Phillips online anymore, because he's scrubbed all of his social media accounts. Oh, he used to post lots of pictures of his amazing physique, which happens to be an occupational benefit of him being a personal trainer. But that piqued the curiosity of some, because Raymond has been taking disability payments for about 5 years, claiming that he couldn't even lift his arm, so the government sent him checks totaling over 100 grand. Well, at least they were. He is due in court in just a couple of weeks, and if convicted on grand larceny charges, he could spend the next 15 years pumping iron in the federal pen.
0: It's Riding with Rowdy.
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12: A cloudy sky through the night and occasionally some showers and storms moving through with low temperatures, low 70s. Now for both Thursday and Friday, both days are going to have chances of scattered showers and storms. Some of those slow movers with heavy downpours, partly cloudy in between. High temperatures remaining in the mid to upper 80s. On the StormTrack 9 Weather Center, I'm meteorologist Glenn.

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1: The Pentagon will roll out annual testosterone screenings for soldiers age 30 and older. The Army's new slogan, be all you can be. Pending blood work. According to a new study, the more expensive the engagement ring, the shorter the marriage might be. Now that right there is some science that the average guy can get behind. Oh, and Hooters restaurants are attempting a comeback by rebranding across the country and promising to be more family friendly. And for many kids in the South, quite often that's the best place to visit mom while she's at work.
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1: How many of you caught the NBC Nightly News on Monday? They were one of the very first news organizations to interview the 65-year-old man that was tossed into the air by that buffalo last week at Yellowstone National Park. And you know, despite his injuries, the guy was in remarkably good spirits, or it looked that way to me. Of course, many are still wondering what the man did to agitate that creature and why the animal reacted the way it did. But locals have reaffirmed this is Wyoming, or even the buffalo. Enjoy a stand your ground status.
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1: Is it breaking the law if you drive your riding lawnmower drunk? I don't know about every single state, but in Florida, it sure is. 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

0: It's Ridin' with Rowdy.
1: A Florida man was arrested for DUI after operating a lawnmower on a busy road. The Florida Highway Patrol received multiple reports around 8:30 Friday morning about this man driving his mower erratically on the southbound side of the road, and the traffic cameras confirm those eyewitness accounts. The rider was later identified as 38-year-old Christopher Spain, who was pulled over but refused to perform any field sobriety exercises. But he did inform officers that he was only two beers away from finishing the front yard.
0: You're Riding with Rowdy.
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11: A cloudy sky through the night and occasionally some showers and storms moving through with low temperatures, low 70s. Now for both Thursday and Friday, both days are going to have chances of scattered showers and storms. Some of those slow movers with heavy downpours, partly cloudy in between. High temperatures remaining in the mid to upper 80s. On the StormTrack 9 Weather Center, I'm meteorologist Glenn. Q90.

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2: What's the big entertainment story today? Zendaya says she's going to take a break. After doing a number of major press tours this year, do you realize in 2026 she has been in or will be seen in The Drama, The Odyssey, Spider-Man, Brand New Day, and Dune Part 3? Plus, she was already in the sound booth earlier this year recording lines for her role in Shrek 5, which will be out next year. Of course, many of you are wondering just who Zendaya is, and I'm one of them.
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she came to see him one last time. Oh, and we all wondered if she were. And it kept running through my mind. This time, he's over her for good.

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0: It's Ridin' with Rowdy.
1: A man from New York has been charged with receiving 27,000 payments worth a total of $1.3 million from 107 different class action lawsuit settlements that have been paid out in just the last couple of years. This guy admitted to using fake names attached to roughly 480 bank accounts across 8 different financial institutions to make claims in hundreds of class action suits, including settlements worth $27,000 from Chrysler, $43,000 from Vimeo, $700 from Porsche, and even $1,700 from EpiPen. Now, no one can deny this was highly unethical, but you do have to admit he did put in the work.
0: It's Ridin' with Rowdy.
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1: You can't really fault this young girl from Texas for trying to better herself, but her downstairs neighbor, well, he might beg to differ. 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
1: A Houston woman learned the hard way that pole dancing can be a real splash. While practicing at home and recording a video, the pole she had installed just a couple days earlier ripped loose from the ceiling and slammed into a fire sprinkler. Well, within seconds, thousands of gallons of water were pouring into her apartment and the one directly below it. Asha Gilbert says that's all the hint she needed that exotic dancing was probably not for her, but she is quite excited about her future opportunities as a synchronized swimmer.
0: Riding with the Rowdy.
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12: A cloudy sky through the night and occasionally some showers and storms moving through with low temperatures, low 70s. Now, for both Thursday and Friday, both days are going to have chances of scattered showers and storms. Some of those slow movers with heavy downpours, partly cloudy in between. High temperatures remaining in the mid to upper 80s. From the Storm Track 9 Weather Center, I'm meteorologist Glenn.

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0: 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This is Rowdy Yates reporting.
1: A group of senators are sponsoring a bill to end the federal ban on marijuana. The Cannabis Administration and Opportunity Act would allow states to create their own cannabis laws, as well as their own professional hacky sack leagues. There's a new study that found sexual harassment is rampant in the restaurant industry. That type of behavior is ill-advised for a number of reasons, especially the victim's easy access to boiling hot oil. And you know I don't like to pry into another man's religion, but it is a fact that two-thirds of adults believe in the devil, and more than one-third say he has tempted them. And if you have ever had a calzone from Simple Simon's Pizza, you're one of them.
0: This is Riding with Rowdy.
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1: Try and figure this one out. Taco Bell reported a 5.8% drop in sales, and I know what you're thinking, but that was actually in the first week or two before this tainted lettuce disruption that gave 1,500 people an awful case of the trots. Now, many experts in the fast food space say that financial dips like this can actually be expected in the summer months, but Taco Bell will rebound, and with a new customer base to boot, likely those looking to shed that final 15 pounds before the end of beach season.
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1: It is a lofty goal, and I have a feeling these dedicated men will hit their mark and leave it in several pubs and taverns all across the world. 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
2: A 31-year-old from Dusseldorf, Germany, is leading a WhatsApp group called 1 Million Beers, where about 1,000 global participants are documenting their quest to collectively consume 1 million beers. This was launched in a London pub just last summer, and the group quickly filled to its capacity, logging 100,000 beers to date and aiming for the million mark by the year 2034. They even have group administrators that keep this master spreadsheet to track the key beer indicators, and they have been known to expel members who break the rules, like consuming drinks that contain no alcohol. Organizer Marcus Wright currently averages 4.1 beers a day and has tried over 1,500 different ones in his life, and he admits his consumption is probably a bit concerning. I'd imagine his wife and doctor would agree.
0: You're Riding with Rowdy.
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11: A cloudy sky through the night and occasionally some showers and storms moving through with low temperatures, low 70s. Now, for both Thursday and Friday, both days are going to have chances of scattered showers and storms. Some of those slow movers with heavy downpours, partly cloudy in between. High temperatures remaining in the mid to upper 80s. From the Storm Track 9 Weather Center, I'm Peter Romaszewski, Glenn.
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1: A car thief in China is our stupid criminal of the day. He was found severely dehydrated after he accidentally became trapped in the BMW he was trying to steal. Well, the car's owner alerted local police after he received a phone call from the thief pleading to get him out of that sweltering vehicle. I'm guessing they must have known one another. The suspect was so weakened by the oven-like interior that police had to take him away in a wheelchair because he could not walk. But that wheelchair was returned to its point of origination. That was the hospital, located directly next door to the local jail.
0: This is Riding with Rowdy.
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1: Before we go, I got to tell you about this German woman who knew smoking was bad for her health and proved it when she fell out a hospital window while trying to sneak a cigarette. Yeah, she lost her balance and she fell about 60 feet into a tree below, but escaped serious injury when the branches broke her fall. She was at that hospital visiting a friend when she just climbed out of that window for a quick puffy puff. And while true, that cigarette may have taken years off her life, it was the gravity that tried to take the rest all at once.
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1: A cloudy sky through the night and occasionally some showers and storms moving through with low temperatures, low 70s. Now, for both Thursday and Friday, both days are going to have chances of scattered showers and storms. Some of those slow movers with heavy downpours, partly cloudy in between. High temperatures remaining in the mid to upper 80s. On the Storm Track 9 Weather Center, I'm meteorologist Glenn.
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And they laughed at me, and then I shot him, and then I dragged their cheating

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2: A cloudy sky through the night and occasionally some showers and storms moving through with low temperatures, low 70s. Now, for both Thursday and Friday, both days are going to have chances of scattered showers and storms. Some of those slow movers with heavy downpours, partly cloudy in between. High temperatures remaining in the mid to upper 80s. From the StormTrack 9 Weather Center, I'm meteorologist Glenn. Q90.

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2: A cloudy sky through the night and occasionally some showers and storms moving through with low temperatures, low 70s. Now, for both Thursday and Friday, both days are going to have chances of scattered showers and storms. Some of those slow movers with heavy downpours, partly cloudy in between. High temperatures remaining in the mid to upper 80s. From the Storm Track 9 Weather Center, I'm meteorologist Glenn.

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1: A cloudy sky through the night and occasionally some showers and storms moving through with low temperatures, low 70s. Now, for both Thursday and Friday, both days are going to have chances of scattered showers and storms. Some of those slow movers with heavy downpours, partly cloudy in between. High temperatures remaining in the mid to upper 80s. From the Storm Track 9 Weather Center, I'm meteorologist Glenn.

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2: A cloudy sky through the night and occasionally some showers and storms moving through with low temperatures, low 70s. Now, for both Thursday and Friday, both days are going to have chances of scattered showers and storms. Some of those slow movers with heavy downpours, partly cloudy in between. High temperatures remaining in the mid to upper 80s. From the StormTrack 9 Weather Center, I'm meteorologist Glenn.

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2: Standby, breaking news. Now here's Bubba with dad story.
3: I have gone my entire life without knowing something about my dad. Something that maybe would have changed the trajectory of the way I've lived my life.
2: Possibly.
3: All right, so talking to my dad and blah, blah, blah. And he says, he goes, and I had to go do a thing with Jesse Marcel. And I went, now, okay, I'm going to give you a little background. That name doesn't mean anything to you unless you are in the alien and conspiracy community.
2: Yeah.
3: Jesse Marcel is the guy who posed with the weather balloon pieces after the Roswell accident back in 1947.
2: It's a somewhat famous picture.
3: Very famous picture. Yes. I mean, it's the old
2: look. It was the one that went around the world in all the newspapers.
3: Oh, the government. Oh, it wasn't a flying saucer.
2: Black and white guy. I think he's squatting down
3: holding, with the wreckage.
2: It looks like he's got the aluminum foil.
3: Yeah.
2: Yeah. And yeah, balsa wood.
3: So Dad tells me I had to go do the thing, and I knew the guy was from my hometown. I said,
2: "Yeah,
3: are you talking about the Roswell Jesse Marcel?" He goes, "Yeah." I went, "You knew him?" And he said, "Yeah." He goes, "I used to work for him." He said he had a TV repair business, and I would go in when I was in the Air Force, and I would work for him at his place. I'm like, "You're telling me you knew the guy who held
2: started
3: up the
2: whole secret talk of aliens?"
3: Yes, basically all of the world, everything changed in 1947 in Roswell.
2: Now,
3: and
2: listen,
3: you're telling me we have a personal connection to this in my life, and you've never told me this, Dad.
2: Yeah.
3: Yeah.
2: Yeah. I also killed a man.
3: Wait, I said, did he ever talk about it?
2: Oh, yeah.
3: He always said it was aliens.
2: He did.
3: I'm like, did he really? He goes, "Oh, yeah. Yeah, he said it was aliens. He said, I used to deal cards." He had some little side poker room connected to his building. He said, "I used to deal cards." And
2: so the guy that he was just doing what he was told the entire time, he knew it was an alien spacecraft and not a weather balloon.
3: According to my dad.
2: Dude, that's big
3: according
2: news.
3: According to my dad. That is huge news.
2: When news breaks out, we break in.
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9: Mostly cloudy skies for today. Occasional showers, perhaps even a thunderstorm, highs in the mid-80s. Tonight, scattered showers, 70 to 75. And on Friday, mostly cloudy with scattered showers. Again, perhaps a thundershower, mid-80s. From the StormTrack 9 Weather Center, I'm Senior Meteorologist Bill Race.

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2: Good morning. I wanted to call and say thank you to you guys. 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
4: Aw, well, that means a lot to us that you actually care enough to thank us. 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
2: 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Y'all make me laugh one way or another.
4: Well, you're super, super mega sweet. What's your name?
2: Destiny.
4: All right, Destiny. We love you, girl. Thank you so much. That was awesome.
2: We love you, too.
4: Very awesome of you.
2: Thank you. Y'all have a good day.
3: Bye.
2: Bye-bye.
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2: What's the last thing you guys bought on TikTok Shop? Do y'all buy anything on there?
3: I've never bought anything on TikTok Shop. Now, no. I have bought things off of like Instagram things.
2: Oh, yeah, that's fine. What'd you get?
3: I don't remember. I mean, it's been a while, but I have bought things off of there.
2: Carson, you bought anything?
4: I can't believe I'm about to share this with you. I bought an old-timey Victorian-style coat.
2: like Murder, She Wrote?
4: No, Victorian.
2: I don't know the difference.
4: As in 1880s? As in frilly with lots of buttons and lace, and it's pink, and it makes me feel like I'm wandering through an old mansion.
2: No judgment. Garrett, did you buy something?
5: I've never bought anything off TikTok Shop. Also, this is going to sound crazy, but I've never bought anything off Amazon either.
2: What?
5: I don't even have an Amazon account.
4: Wow.
3: Oh, I know what I bought. I bought those portable door locks that you put into your hotel doors. And it keeps it. You put these little things on the lock itself. Then you shut the door with it. And somebody can't use their master key to override it.
2: That's the most Bubba purchase I've
3: That's
2: ever heard.
3: That's what I bought. I've never used it, but I bought that.
4: Now, if you could give me a list of 10 items, and that one, I'd be like, yeah, that's 100% Bubba.
2: I bought a... So some guy claims that the Old Spice cologne that they sell now was not the original recipe. And so... I bought the original recipe.
4: All right, let's see.
3: Oh, wow.
2: Yeah, we'll see.
4: I can't wait till it comes in.
2: I also one time bought, I don't know why it has to do with colognes and stuff. I bought the oldest. Yeah, that's right. I bought it once and it starts. Oh, that's exactly right. It was the first cologne ever sold commercially in the world.
3: Oh, I remember when you brought that in.
4: Yeah, remember when you got that.
2: Yeah, and it kind of smells like vanilla. And
5: you made me put it on and walk across the street.
2: Yeah, and the girl smelled you. Yeah. Yeah, it's like tobacco and vanilla smell. And it's fine. It's fine.
5: They also thought I smelled good. So
2: yeah, I'll let y'all know how the original. Apparently, the old spice.
4: Bring it in.
2: It's a little different. So apparently
4: we'll have a test.
2: We'll see if you can tell the new and the old man. So is it the new old man or the old man?

Everybody in the neighborhood knows what your favorite station is. They can hear it every time you drive by. Classic Country, Q97.3, 99.

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2: Ever tell you the time I got asked to be the coach for a youth football team? It's like a local rec team kind of deal.
3: Okay.
2: And like kind of like not like travel, but kind of just kind of dumber. And the coach comes. The Gunner was playing when he was little, and the coach comes up to me and of course I'm just a huge human. So obviously, yeah, I did. I played ball, and I was yes, that was gonna be my thing. And he goes, hey.
3: You play ball?
2: You interested in coaching? I thought he meant like
3: that day.
2: I thought he meant like that day, and just like handing kids waters or something like that.
3: That was kind of I was recruited for that all the time for Little League baseball.
2: Okay.
3: And, but he was talking like full-time.
2: The line is yours. I go, I'm sorry. Yep, offensive defensive lines are yours. Oh, I got you. Oh, a coach. Dude, I couldn't remember any of that stuff. I was like, what is what gap? What's the system again?
3: Yeah.
2: What's strong side? What's weak side? What is a sweep? I lasted 2 weeks. And then I finally said, hey, man, my schedule, I'm real busy.
3: Googling swim move.
2: So I was just like, so did you ever do the baseball stuff? You're too smart. You're like,
3: no, man. I was like, look, I'll coach third. I got you. I'll coach first. That's fine. You know, I was always the coach who always had their finger up. My finger was always up to let the kids know that anytime they wanted to look over to see how many outs there were, I would always have my hand up. It would be like 2 or 1. And they always knew, hey, man, dude, I can't tell you how many kids always looked at me.
2: Well, yeah, man. I'm like, that's, you did more coaching than I did.
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8: Mostly cloudy skies for today. Occasional showers, perhaps even a thunderstorm, and highs in the mid-80s. Tonight, scattered showers, 70 to 75. And on Friday, mostly cloudy with scattered showers. Again, perhaps a thunder shower, mid-80s. From the StormTrack 9 Weather Center, I'm senior meteorologist Bill Race. Q90.

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2: Hey, Carson, what's going on? Good morning.
3: Good morning. I've been trying to up my workouts. I've been really trying to lose those pounds because my weight kind of plateaued. Mm-hmm. So I'm getting back into, I say running, but I jog. I'm short and stout. My legs only go so far. But man, did you see that guy that broke the mile world record?
2: Oh, I did see that.
3: Oh, my gosh. And he did it in, what, 3 minutes and 44 seconds? Do you know how long it takes me to run a mile?
2: How long?
3: I'm, like, watching him, and I go, what am I doing? You've already excelled at humanity. I'm just going to walk slowly.
4: It doesn't mean just because somebody's better at something
3: You're watching this super in shape guy and all the in shape people around him who are also sprinting for 4 minutes straight, and I'm huffing and puffing like that's basically my quarter mile right there. Like, I'm,
2: I mean,
3: trying
2: if you're driving right now, just have a landmark or hit your odometer and think about you sprinting until you hit a mile.
3: A mile, yeah.
2: I mean,
3: sprinted full on for 3 minutes and 45 seconds.
4: It's crazy.
3: That is insane. And here I am huffing and puffing and ready to die when I hit like a mile and a half.
4: Just remember, he didn't start at 3 minutes and 44 seconds. He had to work himself up to that. It's years of progress.
3: I know.
4: So I know you and I have talked about this off the air, like in the hall, just talking about you running. And I'm like, well, just, you know, be careful on your knees. You know, walking is better and this and that. But you know what? That is the truest thing ever. Wherever you are, you just have to start. And
3: yeah,
4: once you make that decision to do something, stick with it. There's going to be fun days. There's going to be boring days. There's going to be good days. There's going to be bad days. But, you know, just stick with it. Keep doing it. And you'll get better and better at it, whatever it may be. If it's a work thing, you'll get better at it. If it's a health thing, you'll get better at it.
3: I need a little loop of Bubba in my head saying that over and over as I'm dying on the track.
0: Well, that's it for the Before the Show Show. 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

announcer, David Angel. 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

0: God said, let there be light, and there was light. And God bless all of you on the good earth.
1: The abort. Roger, abort. Go for stating.
2: Roger.
1: Okay. 73 miles down road, 22.
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0: Also gives you water and sugar. Your lemonade is going to suck.
1: Scott says, life is not hard enough, so all my walks involve a 24-pound weighted vest.
0: What the heck is with all those guys? Miranda says, what do you get when you cross an elephant and a fish? Swimming trunks. That's right.
1: And Sean says, I forgot to bring my ID to Olive Garden, and they immediately started reading me my marinara rights.
0: Marinara rights. Got a good tweet. Tag us. We'll see it. At Big

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9: Mostly cloudy skies for today. Occasional showers, perhaps even a thunderstorm, and highs in the mid-80s. Tonight, scattered showers, 70 to 75. And on Friday, mostly cloudy with scattered showers. Again, perhaps a thundershower, mid-80s. From the StormTrack 9 Weather Center, I'm Senior Meteorologist Bill Race. Q9.

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1: What's up, Carson? Good morning to you.
2: Good morning. I know I'm late because it's the end of the month, but people were doing no buy July, and I'm very upset that I missed a rhyme.
1: Oh, yeah, that's a good,
2: it's a good one, right? Because people did, they do like dryuary.
1: Yeah.
2: All right. But no, like no buy July where people are not buying anything that's not essential. So no impulse buys, you're not buying new clothes, anything like that. And I love the idea of it, but then I start going, well, like, what do you consider essential?
1: What is essential to you?
0: Also, like, no buy July doesn't work because it was Prime Days in the middle of all that.
2: Well, that was part of it, is don't get caught up in the hype of something like that. But for me, if concert tickets go on sale in the month of July, is that not essential to me?
0: That is for you, for your well-being.
2: Yes, that I saw no buy July. I started watching all these TikToks about it. And when I tell you 5 minutes later, I was like, oh, I got to buy tickets to 3 shows.
1: Yeah, you already.
2: So I'm already, I lasted 5 minutes in no buy July.
1: Did you go do the freezer thing? You eat your freezer?
0: I did.
1: Yeah, isn't that great?
0: Yeah, so I did. Smart. And then I filled the freezer up with a bunch of popsicles afterwards. And I'm like, I'm still trying to eat my freezer right now.
1: Bubba's dropping weight. I've been averaging 20.
0: Carson and I were just talking about this. 20 popsicles per day is my average right now.
1: Sugar free.
0: Yeah, they're sugar free.
3: Like,
0: but
3: are these regular size popsicles?
0: Yes.
2: They're standard. Like Otter Pops.
0: No, like Otter Pop, like a little freezy pop.
3: Okay.
0: Like, you know, like Kool-Aid and
1: everyone has their plastic thing.
3: I mean, 20?
2: Okay, and here's but the other... I eat like 4 big popsicles a day, which are comes out to 300 calories. So I feel that.
0: So these are 20 calories per, and if I'm eating 20 a day, I'm good.
1: The sugar-free stuff doesn't mess with your stomach.
0: Yeah.
1: Oh, okay. Okay, we got your Boost Scootin' Summer Song of the Day today here at Q97.3, 99.3. John Anderson, Swingin'. When you hear it, caller 9 on the studio line, 423-702-9799 to win tickets for Dollywood, Soquel Mountain Water Park, or the Atlanta Braves. It's pretty sweet. Swingin' by John Anderson, our Boot Scootin' Summer Song of the Day today. Good luck to you.
4: I'm looking at the T-Dot traffic cameras. You looking good this morning. Some road work in the Athens area. Yeah, not causing a big problem. In fact, it's more in the Riceville area. North to southbound, good traffic flow. Watch out for some scattered heavy rain showers here and there. You're kind of in and out of the rain showers the next couple of hours. Eastbound 24, right there at the 75 split. Had a two-car crash there earlier. That's cleaned up and out of everybody's way. Be careful.
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1: Bubba, did you guys, your family ever get the Thanksgiving arrangements? Who's going to go where and all that worked out?
0: No.
1: We had a lot of texts over it.
0: Yeah, it... I have a lot of people, like, I caught a lot of hate. I caught a lot of hate. So here's what's going on. If you missed it yesterday on the show, we talked about how we're getting together for Thanksgiving. We do this every year with the family. And there are certain people that are very high maintenance, and they can't decide, because everybody's coming from all over the country, they can't decide where we're going to go. So what has happened is this has moved closer and closer and closer to those certain people who are high maintenance, basically so they don't have to travel. It's very convenient for them, but it's very inconvenient for the rest of us.
1: Yep.
0: And I'm like, you know what? I'm just fed up with it, because this is what happened last year. And it ended up causing everybody to cancel.
1: Yep.
0: And so I was the only one who went to D.C. and hung out with my sister. And it was supposed to be at her house. And so we're just dealing with that. And, yeah, I said that I was going to skip. I told my mom. And I said, yeah, I think I'm just going to skip this year. I'm fed up with it. My mom was like, oh, no, I really want you there. And I'm like, oh, I appreciate that. I'm like, it's not that I don't see you guys, because I visit my, I call my mom and dad, FaceTime them. Every single day, I go and visit them once a month minimum. So I'm the only one who actually goes out of all the kids who goes and spends time with them all the time. Well, my older sister, too. But we're the only ones that really, you know, do it. So I don't know. I think skipping Thanksgiving is not out of the question, but I don't know what to do moving forward. I don't know. But a lot of people are like, you're being selfish, not wanting to travel. Your mom wants you there. I'm like, my mom sees me all the time.
1: Mm-hmm.
0: So let her have time with everybody else.
1: Right.
0: I don't know, man.

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2: Oh, hi. I was just listening to you talking about your whole family situation for Thanksgiving, and it sounded almost exactly like mine. But we got ours figured out, so I wanted to give you some tips to maybe help you out in the future.
0: Oh, please. Yes. What you got?
2: Yeah, so we're all kind of scattered to about three or four different places around the country. So what we do is we're on a rotational schedule where each year, like, we'll do, like, 1 year in Denver, 1 year in Reno, 1 year in Sacramento, and 1 year in San Diego.
0: Oh, I love that.
2: And it's a non-negotiable, we rotate it and we stick to that schedule, and people, there's no ifs, ands, or buts. If people can't make it, we say, that's too bad. I guess we'll see you at the next one.
1: Yeah. It's like the Super Bowl.
0: Yes.
1: Moving around.
0: Rotating schedule.
1: How far out in advance do you put out the schedule of places?
0: You would think every 4 years they know.
2: Yeah, we just have it all figured out. So we just know, it's like, okay, well, then here's going to be in Sacramento.
1: Yeah.
2: So, and
1: do you find that all the family members still attend, or some kind of bow out?
2: Occasionally, like, one of my cousins was really having a lot of kids, like, really fast in a row, so she had to miss a couple of them because she was like, listen, I'm going to be pregnant and traveling with two small children.
1: Right.
2: It's just not going to happen. But, man, that lady, she has actually been, that was the last Thanksgiving, but she's been actually really good about coming, even when she was, like, having all that going on. So.
0: Well, I appreciate I love the idea of the rotation schedule. I really do. I think that is awesome. I think I'm going to suggest that moving forward. I'll say, look, here's what we'll do for this year. Next year we can do who claims next year. Then who claims the year after. And then we do that and we just get on a rotator and we can move forward. I love that idea.
2: Yeah, exactly. And then no one can complain, oh, it's not fair, we never go to my place, or, it's not fair, I have to travel with all my kids. We'll put out this schedule. Everyone just has to
0: Does this mean that everybody's going to have to come to my house?
1: That's right, Bob. They're coming to your place, man.
0: Oh, I don't know if I like this idea anymore.
2: Even though we have it in our host city, we still get a big old rental house to share and gather in, because not all of us have giant houses that accommodate.
0: That's what we do. All right. Well, thank you. Thanks for the advice. And that's really actionable stuff. I'm going to put this into play today. You're amazing.
2: Thank you. I'm glad you liked it, and I hope it helps. I hope that the high maintenance people can get on board with it too.
0: Yes. Thank you.
2: You're welcome.
0: Take care. Bye bye.
2: Yeah. Thanks. Bye.
3: 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Big D and Bubba will be back in a moment.
4: 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Yeah, turn your headlights on. Let's see. Parts of East Ridge. Yeah, Ringgold Road through the East Ridge Tunnel. You're looking good, especially heading towards downtown. 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
14: Mostly cloudy skies for today. Occasional showers, perhaps even a thunderstorm, and highs in the mid-80s. Tonight, scattered showers, 70 to 75. And on Friday, mostly cloudy with scattered showers. Again, perhaps a thundershower, mid-80s. From the StormTrack 9 Weather Center, I'm senior meteorologist Bill Race. Q9.

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2: Hey, man, how you doing? How y'all always talking about can't get dates and all that kind of stuff?
1: Yeah, Bubba, yeah, and Carson.
2: The thing, what, you don't answer the phone is one reason. You know, it goes on, gets busy.
1: Yeah.
2: What you need to do is establish a dateline line.
1: No, oh, that's a good idea.
2: You know, think about it. Is Carson still there?
1: Yeah, she ran out after we answered.
2: Ran out? That's one problem, too. She runs out.
3: That is part
2: of it. I was going to sing her a little bit of Neil McCoy song, but maybe I can catch that later.
3: No doubt about it.
2: That was my exact words. We should be together, no doubt about it. You're cooking, son.
1: That's right.
2: Have y'all ever tried square dancing, line dancing, bug dancing?
3: Yeah, I have. I square danced in middle school.
1: Same. Me too.
3: It was part of PE.
1: Why'd they make us do that?
3: Well, it's like during the inclement weather months, you know? They go, okay, it's dancing time. We do this in the gym.
1: I remember. And that was like, it was so totally normal. Like, who square dances in school?
4: Grab your partner. Do see though.
3: I'm sorry, singing the church choir. Okay, that's a good option.
2: Yeah, meet some people that way, or working the drive-through at McDonald's 4 hours a week.
3: Yeah, you definitely meet people.
2: You'll meet something.
3: Well, all right. Hey, thank you.
2: Okay.
3: Appreciate all the dating help here. It's been.
2: All right.
1: All right, okay. Brother. Have a good one.
2: Thank you, man. Appreciate it.
1: See you
3: later.
1: Okay.

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1: I know we all have some place to be, but boy, I tell you, slow it down. Take it easy. You know, you jump in the car and you're thinking of all these things, and before you know it, speed gets away. And that's how you get into trouble, especially someone could even die. Speed increases all that.
0: My dad always said when he saw the people weaving in and out of traffic, he's like, oh, look, they're trying to get to the scene of the accident faster. Definitely do not speed. Being late is not an excuse to speed. Remember, speeding catches up with you. And this message is brought to you by NHTSA.
1: What's going on, Bubba?
0: Dude, you know my bud Chris, the one I'm always talking about. Oh, he is the most high-maintenance human being on the planet.
1: Chris Archody?
0: Yes.
1: I love saying his last name.
0: Hanging out with Chris, driving around, coming back from dinner. We're hanging out, and he needed gas. And I'm like, well, right here. Yeah, but that's not my station.
1: No, he's one of those guys?
0: No.
1: Well, you know, I'm
0: so I'm like, well, dude, it says you have 3 miles left on your dashboard.
2: Oh, he's living on the edge.
0: Yeah, he's like, yeah, but mine's up to here. I'm like, dude, just pull in here. It's grocery store gas. It's good gas.
1: It's fine.
0: I'm a Shell guy. I'm like, yeah, are you... You're kidding me. You will not pull over anywhere else when you need gas desperately.
1: That's an old man move. That is an old man. Like
0: who does that?
1: I only use Martha Flour.
0: Yeah, Martha White.
1: Martha White Flour.
0: Man, it blew me away. I'm panicking. I'm like, you know, we're going to end up having to push his dumb car to a Shell station.
2: Yeah. Also, what a luxury. In this time and age of prices,
1: that
2: he's like, no, I have a favorite. I'm not worried about the price.
1: And how about once someone gets in your head that a certain like kind of off gas station, like whatever, I can't think of one. You know, they have water in their
2: They get the bad gas.
0: It's a rumor, by the way.
1: It's a rumor, and you all know what we're talking about, and it spreads around, true or not, and you'd be like, oh, well, the reason it's cheaper is because they put, you know,
0: They cut it.
1: Yeah, they cut it with water. And so you're like, okay, and so you go by, you don't go to it until you need to. 3 miles is crazy, but
0: dude, I'm like, first of all, who lets his gas go? Look, man, I'm one of those people that when I don't wait for the little light to come
1: on. Have you ever even run out of gas?
0: Yeah, I did it on purpose one time just to see what would happen.
2: Even more
1: preppery.
0: I just wanted
1: not
0: to
1: only
0: know.
1: Is it,
0: wanted,
1: when it gets to half, I'm putting it in. I wanted to see how far it goes.
0: Well, that's it. I wanted to see how accurate the little countdown thing was.
1: How accurate was it?
0: It was like about a mile
1: and
0: a half.
1: Oh, wow. I've seen them. I had a truck one time that it would go like, it was like 20 miles past.
0: Yeah.
2: What are you guys doing? You're playing Russian roulette.
0: Well, you know, a gas tank only has to be accurate. The gauge only has to be accurate when it's empty.
1: That's right. That's what dads say.
3: 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Once again, voted best.
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0: Let's talk it out.
1: One of my favorite songs of all time.
2: It's pretty good.
1: It's a banger.
3: All right, don't judge me, but my app is one. I don't use it a lot. I use it occasionally because I enjoy it.
1: You know we're going to judge you because you said don't judge you.
3: And I don't use it for anything bad. I don't know that you could anyway. But you've been like driving around and you like see like police go by you or something like that. And you're like, wow, I wonder what's going on. Well, there's this app that I use that pulls up, and it doesn't matter where you are. Bubba, it's playing now. It's a scanner. It's a police scanner.
1: Okay.
3: And it'll just kind of pop up, you know, here or there. You can hear it. Well, which right now I'm talking about it and it's not playing. But that's, of course, that's the way it works.
1: That's the way scanners are. It just happens.
4: Well, maybe there's nothing going on.
3: Yeah, I mean, that's good.
4: Okay.
3: Perhaps. But yeah, so back in the day, the guys.
5: 68 Baker 163, Baker 268, Baker 163, a person down, 2822 East Washington Street, the library, East Washington Street. Entrance on the east side of the building. White male, gray jacket, black pants, keeps passing out. Unknown situation, EMS en route, 1 North, 2900 East.
3: It's fascinating, right?
1: Wow, yeah.
4: You're so nosy.
6: I'll go 832 on Middle Shift is in service.
3: Okay. It's fascinating. I will drive around and just get completely caught up.
7: With the names that you gave, I'm not showing that they've been trespassed from Michigan Street.
5: Mm. Baker 268, Baker 272, 1201, disregard, Baker 163.
3: I'm telling you, it's like podcasts to me. It's like, I just kind of get caught up into it.
7: It's a black truck, a maroon car, and a gray SUV, along with a blue Ford van.
3: And then I'm on the lookout.
7: 3400 West.
4: D is issuing his own bolos.
7: Frank 179 at 1201.
3: Yeah. Anyway, and you can pull it up for any, for whatever the city you're in.
8: Yeah.
3: They have almost all of them.
8: 456 Governor's Lane, Phase 2 sale, location from that. Notice
3: you
8: hear
3: the Pooh's? Huh?
1: Winnie the Pooh? He's got a Winnie the Pooh voice.
3: Okay. But you hear all kinds of stuff, man. You hear robberies,
1: overdoses, robberies, car crashes, fires.
3: Yeah, man.
1: Medical emergencies.
3: The one I use is just called Police Scanner. It's free.
1: And you get to pick the city and everything?
3: Yeah, and you can go through and pick whatever city you want. You can do it by find nearby scanners, newly added ones. You can search, all that kind of stuff. But yeah, mine is, this is Indy, I think, Indianapolis. Anyway. Police scan. All right, so right. So it's fun.
1: It's pretty cool. It's a good app.
3: Okay, thank you.
9: 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Yeah, turn your headlights on. Let's see, parts of Eastridge. Yeah, Ringgold Road through the Eastridge Tunnel. You're looking good, especially heading towards downtown. Coming in from Blue Ridge, I don't see any problems. Coming in from Birchwood, looking good right now. 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
18: Mostly cloudy skies for today. Occasional showers, perhaps even a thunderstorm, and highs in the mid-80s. Tonight, scattered showers, 70 to 75. And on Friday, mostly cloudy with scattered showers. Again, perhaps a thundershower, mid-80s. From the StormTrack 9 Weather Center, I'm Senior Meteorologist Bill Race. Q90.

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1: All right, so I want you guys to think about something. Songs from famous artists, but weren't hits. Of course, there's going to be a bunch
0: of great songs.
1: But yeah, and you're like, man, I know, you know, Rocket Man, but Elton John did this song, and it's like, you know,
0: oh,
1: whatever.
0: Dude, Elton John, you got to go Tonight from the Blue Moves album.
1: See, that's what I'm talking about.
0: Okay.
1: So what's that song like? I've never heard of that.
0: Well,
1: that's exactly what I'm talking about.
0: Okay, let's do this. It's not a typical Elton John song. First of all, it's 8 minutes long,
1: oh,
0: and it's very symphonic.

0: emotional. I know.
1: What a romantic he is.
0: I'm just saying, it's such a great
1: song. Does he sing
0: song.
1: In it?
0: Oh, yeah.
1: Oh,
0: yeah.
1: Anytime soon, or?
0: No, you just asked me a question. You said, what's a song that nobody knows from a famous artist? Anyway, I'll go into the song a little further in so you can hear him actually do a little singing.

0: Anyway,
1: I'm with you, buddy. It's super.
0: All I'm right. just saying, you asked the question, I gave you one. All right, what's yours?
1: Carson, you have one?
2: I do. This was actually a cover that George Strait put out on an album. It never charted, but it is my favorite George Strait song, Big Balls in Cowtown.
0: Yes!
1: It's with Asleep at the Wheel,
2: yes,
1: right?
2: Yes, it is.
3: Balls in Cowtown.
0: Oh, yeah.
1: Oh, Bob Wills' song.
2: Yeah.
0: Yes.
2: Yeah.
1: I dig all this stuff, man.
2: I do too.

0: so hard.
1: Do
0: you? I do.
2: I would say I counter. I lie to you like it, but I would say that that is actually kind of a well-known song.
0: Well, okay, but it wasn't a hit for George Strait, and I didn't know.
2: No, you're right.
0: It appeared on Straight Out of the Box, and that's the only reason I knew this song because I don't. I'll be real. I didn't know Bob Wills.
3: Okay, there was a Bob Wills tribute album that was fantastic too, with like Tim McGraw and everybody doing Bob Wills.
0: Here's the deal, D. It's new to me. It was new to me.
2: Yeah, good point. Good point.
4: Cowtown will all go round. Big balls and cow.
3: What is it about?
0: A big ball in Cowtown.
3: Oh, like a big party?
0: Yeah.
3: Okay. I didn't know. I'm a boy.
2: Bubba. Everyone needs a Bubba. Okay, we got your Boot Scootin' Summer Song of the Day today here at Q97.3, 99.3. John Anderson, swinging. When you hear it, caller 9 on the studio line, 423-702-9799 to win tickets for Dollywood.
5: Some of us are dealing with some wet streets. Watch out for these areas that are getting a downpour. Be careful. Yeah, turn your headlights on. Let's see. Parts of East Ridge. Yeah, Ringgold Road through the East Ridge Tunnel. You're looking good, especially heading towards downtown. Coming in from Blue Ridge, I don't see any problems. Coming in from Birchwood, looking good right now. Be careful.
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transponder's nearly gone. 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

Sawn's got a broken hook, and I can order you a new one from Nashville, but it won't be cheap. 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

0: question.
1: Well, it may be a hit. I like it.
2: It's Big D and Bubba. They do a great job on the show,
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1: What you got for us, Garrett?
2: Good morning. The other day I posted that story about Donovan, Bubba's brother, who found a shipping container with fully automatic rifles inside.
1: Yeah, that was crazy.
2: And it's starting to blow up a little bit. People are really taking to the story. People are also pointing out that his "no, I didn't keep them" didn't sound very sincere.
1: Yeah, I noticed that too. I didn't want to say anything on the show.
3: I was so excited when he told me he found an entire shipping container full of automatic weapons. I was like, what? He's like, you want one? He's like, if I get to keep these, you want one? I'm like, yeah.
1: See how Bubba changed the story right there?
3: What?
1: He said, do you want one? He goes, I mean, if I get to keep the... He said, I mean, if I get to keep them.
4: Yeah, that was the added.
3: He did actually, in real life, he did say that. He said, if I get to keep them because of the whole ATF thing.
1: Bubba has the bazooka in his garage right
3: dude,
1: now.
3: Dude, I wish.
1: The numbers are scratched off.
2: This person said, if this happened to me, me and the boys are starting a militia.
1: That's what I'm worried about with Bubba.
3: I got to go to that post and just roll into the comments. I'm sure there's some good ones.
2: This one says, if you find a shipping container with people inside, you get to keep the people.
1: That is true, though, about I guess it's international law, salvage law. But he didn't get to keep it.
3: He didn't get to keep
1: it. So it didn't matter.
3: Well, because U.S. law superseded that.
1: Who took them? The ATF?
3: Yeah. Okay. And you know they doled them out. They're like handing them out to all their peeps.
1: Dude, I've got so many ATF friends of mine. That's the first time I ever had moonshine. Was in the basement of, I can't say his name.
4: Ask them if they have Bubba's brother's guns.
1: They probably do. He was like, we're sitting there playing ping pong one night. I was in high school. And he goes, his dad was an agent. He's now an agent, too. And he says, I really shouldn't be saying all this, he goes, but there's a Foot Locker, and he says, have you ever had moonshine? Man, listen, I was like, dude, I thought moonshine was kind of like, you know.
3: Yeah, like in the movies.
1: Yeah. He goes, yeah, Dad, he said when they would go and take it from these moonshine stills, ATF still does that, by the way, he said they would put it in the trunk of their car and take it home. Like, well, of course they did. Well, of course they did. It was awful. It was apple. Tried it. It was apple at first, and then it burned like
3: it was
1: death.
3: Apple and then ethanol?
1: It was bad. Anyway, any more, Garrett? I'm sorry.
2: No, I think the moral of the story is just don't call ATF for anything.
1: Yeah, that's right.

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0: This is when you know I'm at the very bottom of the game barrel. We're going to play a game. Has to do with the color blue.
1: Okay.
0: There are technically an infinite amount of blues, variations of blue.
1: Oh, really?
0: Yeah. Well, of course, you know, you change it a little bit here or there. And, you know, but, however, the world, the universe has said, well, they're basically 10. We've got 10 colors that are blue.
1: So it's like the ones that have more yellow and the ones that have more green?
0: Yeah, exactly. So can you, there are 10. Can you guys name three?
1: Yes.
0: The three are going to be easy.
2: Yeah, we got the artist.
0: So Garrett, so
1: Garrett,
0: you don't
1: went
0: come
1: to
0: in
1: college for colors and things.
3: Well,
1: Garrett,
3: I would just be going based off of the paint colors that I have.
0: Okay, that's probably right. But you can't come in yet. You'll be second round because you're okay. Better. Let's stay with us, the newbies. Go ahead, guys. Bubba Carson.
2: Periwinkle, cerulean, teal.
0: Not one of those. Teal is.
2: Teal, ocean.
0: No.
2: That's what do you
1: Azul?
2: Mean?
1: Azul.
0: No.
1: Let's go with royal.
0: Yes.
2: Oh,
1: let's
2: okay.
1: go with
2: light.
1: Navy.
0: Yes.
1: Light.
0: Light. No.
2: Sky blue.
0: Yes.
2: Okay.
1: Aqua.
2: Aquamarine.
0: Kind. No.
1: What?
0: It's close. The turquoise. It's similar, but we'll give you that one.
2: Midnight.
0: You're missing a bit. Yes. Okay. My gosh, y'all. This is a great game. The blue game is rocking. You're missing a big one.
3: When can I come in?
0: Not yet. Jeez, we're almost. I almost got 10. I'll give you a hint. North Carolina.
1: Oh, Tar Heel blue.
0: No.
2: Carolina blue.
0: No.
2: Light?
0: No.
2: Light.
0: Dang it. Baby. Baby
1: oh.
0: blue.
1: Oh, baby blue.
0: Blue.
1: Yeah, George Strait song.
0: Yeah, I should do that.
1: You could have said that as the...
0: Thank you, Bubba. This is my game.
1: Blue, clear sky?
0: All right.
2: Sky blue? Did we say that?
0: You said sky.
2: I'm sky. I'm lost.
0: All right, let's go into the expert on the color blue. Garrett, the artist.
3: Is cobalt blue one.
0: It is, yes. It's a strong, deep, and highly luminous, pure blue.
1: Okay, what else you got there? Artiste?
3: Well, I don't have a word bank. I forget which ones we already did.
1: Cerulean
3: was one.
2: Cerulean said it wasn't
0: on
2: there.
0: It's not on my list.
3: And ultramarine isn't on there?
0: No, but turquoise
3: What about
0: is.
3: Steel? Steel blue?
0: No, okay, no. You're
1: Keep going.
2: Well, like gray blue. I would have thought that.
3: Indigo?
2: That's purple, isn't it?
0: No, it's not.
3: All right, I'm out.
2: What did we miss, D?
1: What are the top blues?
0: This is so stupid. Can you imagine someone's like, man, I've heard of Big D and Bubba. Let's turn them on for the very first time. Holy cow, these guys? Those guys are syndicated?
1: Well,
0: anyone?
1: Give us the blue.
2: The problem is you just
0: powder,
2: left us hanging.
0: Powder blue.
2: Oh.
0: Yeah, you missed that one. You missed teal.
2: No, we said teal.
0: Okay, maybe.
1: You said teal a lot.
0: You said midnight blue. You got that one.
2: Yep.
0: The only one you guys missed was cyan? C-Y-A-N?
1: Cyan. All right, so we're good?
0: Yeah.
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5: Outbound traffic westbound 24 right there at the 59 split. So 24 west heading towards Nashville, heading towards Mont Eagle, heading towards South Pittsburgh, 24 westbound at the 59 split. It looks like it starts to slow down as you pass the Wildwood exit. So as you approach the 24 west 59 split, watch out for a slow up. Brainerd Road near North Germantown, watch out for an accident.
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14: Mostly cloudy skies for today. Occasional showers, perhaps even a thunderstorm, and highs in the mid-80s. Tonight, scattered showers, 70 to 75. And on Friday, mostly cloudy with scattered showers. Again, perhaps a thundershower, mid-80s. From the StormTrack 9 Weather Center, I'm senior meteorologist Bill Race. Q9.

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2: Is this Big D and Bubba?
0: Yeah, hey, who's this?
2: This is David.
0: Hey, David.
2: Hey, I want to hear Jingle Bells.
1: You want to hear what?
2: Jingle. I want to hear Jingle Bells, the Jingle song Bell. Jingle Bells.
0: Like the Christmas song?
2: The Christmas song. It's been on my mind the last 2 weeks.
0: Why is that on
2: Because it's Christmas in July.
0: Okay. David, if we do this, you know people are going to be really upset with us, right?
2: Well, I was just asking.
0: Is this a bet? Like, do you have a bet with somebody that, oh, I bet I can make Big D and Bubba play Jingle Bells? Ha ha ha ha ha. Because, you know, no. We're under the pressure of pleasing the customer. And we want to make you happy.
2: Not a bet.
1: Give him a little bit.
0: Just
1: give him about
0: just a little bit of Jingle Bells.
1: 5 seconds. Jingle Bells.

0: There you go, Dan.
1: Okay.
0: All right. Thank you, David.
2: Y'all guys are awesome.
3: All right. So we made you happy?
2: Oh, yeah.
3: Okay. All right. Good deal. No, they're good. Hey, okay, good.
2: I'll see you on the video. Bye-bye.
3: Thank you. Bye-bye. Thank you. Success all the way around then.

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0: Blake says, unless life also gives you water and sugar, your lemonade is going to suck.
1: Scott says, life is not hard enough, so all my walks involve a 24-pound weighted vest.
0: What the heck is with all those guys? Miranda says, what do you get when you cross an elephant and a fish? Swimming trunks. That's right.
1: And Sean says, I forgot to bring my ID to Olive Garden, and they immediately started reading me my marinara rights.
0: Marinara rights. Got a good tweet? Tag us. We'll see it. At Big

0: D and Bubba.
1: They're basically a science experiment involving caffeine and microphones.
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0: They're trying to get to the scene of the accident faster. Definitely do not speed. Being late is not an excuse to speed. Remember, speeding catches up with you. And this message is brought to you by NHTSA.
1: What are you watching right now?
0: You know that guy, Mike Mack, who does like the real deadpan stuff where he talks with AI and he's like, AI, you know.
1: Count to a million.
0: Yes. Yeah. And the whole count to 100 thing is one of my favorites. He puts three different, like ChatGPT and all that stuff.
1: Are you about to play it?
0: Yeah.
1: Oh, it's
0: Have
1: so good.
0: Have you seen all this?
1: Oh,
0: okay, so he puts them up there and he starts to count and then he has them all basically talking to each other.
2: Ew. What's up, guys?
3: Hey, not much.
2: Just here.
3: What's going on
2: with you today? Three phones. Three of you here now. The more, the merrier.
3: Absolutely.
2: So I was thinking with your collective intelligence, we could now count to 100 no problem.
3: Oh, nice. Absolutely. Yeah, totally. We can do that. So just let me know how you want to break it up.
2: Yeah, just count from 1 to 100 and don't stop.
3: Got it.
4: Yeah.
3: All right, I'll start us off.
4: I'll say one, and then the next day I can say two, and we'll just go until we hit 100. Ready? I'll start. One.
3: Yep, I'm ready. So I'll go after you. Let's keep it smooth, and we'll just count straight through. Go for it.
4: Awesome. Perfect. So I'll say one, you say two, and we'll just keep that rhythm going. Ready? Here we go. One.
5: Exactly.
3: Perfect. I'm ready. Go ahead and say one, and I'll jump in with two right after you.
5: Perfect.
4: Exactly. So I said one, now it's your turn. Go ahead with two, and we'll keep the pace all the way up to 100.
3: All right, perfect. Exactly. So I'll say two, and then you'll say three, and we'll keep going one after the other.
2: You guys done that to explain
0: He's
2: to
0: the best. He's got a whole slew of these. If you're not following him, it's Mike Mack is his name. If you're not following him, you're missing out.
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7: Signal Mountain Boulevard from Shoal Creek all the way to Sunset is very congested both directions. We've had a lot of water here in the last few moments fall from the sky, and there's a lot of washout in that area, so use caution. I appreciate the text, appreciate the phone calls. 153 southbound in DuPont Parkway had an accident. Very congested 24 westbound at the 59 split this morning. It really starts to bog down right around the Wildwood exit heading towards Nashville. Watch out for a slow up.
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12: Mostly cloudy skies for today. Occasional showers, perhaps even a thunderstorm, and highs in the mid-80s. Tonight, scattered showers, 70 to 75. And on Friday, mostly cloudy with scattered showers. Again, perhaps a thundershower, mid-80s. From the Storm Track 9 Weather Center, I'm senior meteorologist Bill Race.
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1: I know we all have some place to be, but boy, I tell you, slow it down. 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Especially, someone could even die. 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
1: I was at my dad's house, and my stepmom, who is in her 80s, she said, hey, I think I'm getting charged because I'm playing. She plays like games on her phone, and mm-hmm. She goes, it's coming onto my credit card. I look at her phone, and she had all these like Clean Pro. It was all these scammy things.
0: These little antivirus viruses.
1: Yeah, and I think she got it from like going to Facebook, and she would watch a video, and it would throw a thing and say, you have viruses. Click this, and we found 28 viruses, and you can clean it off right now. And she downloaded it on her phone right then, and she was getting charged for it. She put her credit card in and everything. And I looked at it, and I said, I took all the ones that were scammy off. I said, you know how much money you just saved? How much? $3,700 a year. She goes, what? I go, yeah, from just scammy things. It wasn't your games.
0: So she was subscribed?
1: She subscribed. They're subscriptions. Didn't understand. She was like, well, I deleted them. I go, it doesn't matter. You gave me your card. She's like, I don't understand. I said, well, it's like you have YouTube TV. You pay for that. You give them the card, and they take it out every month. But if you don't watch your TV, they're still going to charge you. Oh. And I was like, there's got to be a company. This is a great idea, I think, to have someone go to people who are older and don't understand the new technology and go through and look at their stuff. Like dad had all his apps scattered all around on his phone, little things
0: like 47 pages of
1: all these
0: apps.
1: Different ones. I put them onto two, and it's great. He grouped one app, and it was like you could hardly see. And I was just like, there's all kinds of stuff. He was always asking me about, hey, there's something wrong with my Wi-Fi. There's always something wrong with this TV, because that's what they use now.
0: Well, that's what the Geek Squad was originally. Remember the Geek Squad originally was supposed to be like that? They come into your house, they fix your problem, whatever it is. But now it's basically they just set up the computer you bought.
1: Right.
0: Or you bring it to the store and you have it fixed.
1: I don't know. I just feel like there is some kind of a business idea there.
2: Well, it sounds like a good idea, and it sounds like you can make money from that, but it sounds like the real money maker is scamming people. We should get into that.
1: That's right. We should get into that. You're right. Yeah, thank you, Garrett. Okay, we got your Boot Scootin' Summer Song of the Day today here at Q97.3, 99.3. John Anderson, Swingin'. When you hear it, caller 9 on the studio line, 423-702-9799 to win tickets for Dollywood, Soquel Mountain Water Park, or the Atlanta Braves. It's pretty sweet. Swingin' by John Anderson, our Boot Scootin' Summer Song of the Day today. Good luck to you.
3: All right, a lot of us are in and out of these heavy downpours. Use extreme caution, especially heading up and down Signal Mountain Boulevard between Shoal Creek and Sunset. Watch out. We've got a washout in that area near the Spaceship House. So it's very, very slow. A lot of folks just taking it easy, and that's what we all need to do, especially as you head up and down Signal Mountain. 153 southbound at DuPont Parkway, looking slow. Inbound traffic, 75 northbound, right around Battlefield Parkway. We saw some police activity. It's slow there. Very congested, 24 westbound at the 59 split. It really starts to bog down right there, just past the Wildwood exit. Be careful.
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1: Country artist and active duty Deputy Sheriff Chris Darlington is here. He's 10:20, Bubba. So 10:20, he's 10:20.
0: 10:20, I don't know what 10:20
1: means
0: is.
1: Means on location. Chris, would you help this guy out?
2: I guess a firefighter would know that, though.
0: Yeah, we never 10:20. We've already been there.
1: So police have codes, but the fire guys don't have codes.
0: I never had to say I was 10:20.
2: 10:20.
0: I'm like 10:22. We're on the scene. I mean, that's you arrive on the scene. That's it. But we never said a code like that.
1: So the codes, Chris, are the codes like from so I guess so people don't know what you're saying. Like, hey, send the guy over here and hit him in the head. So you say 12:85.
2: It used to be, really hard. You'd be I'll be 10-6, 10-81, 10-72 en route to, ADC or something like that.
1: Yeah.
2: But, back about 10 years ago, we went to plain English. So now everything on the radio, at least in Virginia, is plain English.
1: Oh, really?
2: But it used to be pretty crazy. Yeah, we had, if we were taking somebody to jail, it was oh, I'll be 10-6, 10-15, 10-70.
1: Sounds like you're doing bingo.
2: Yeah. So, bingo.
0: Blackout.
1: Yeah. It's an interesting story. You are still active, right?
2: Yes, sir.
1: And so, police officer, and so how are you doing? How did the singing come into the police? Was it singing first and then police? Or
2: so I've always played music. My dad played a lot of music when I was growing up, and he got me playing keyboard. Unfortunately, it's a big setup.
1: But did you get one of those Yamaha MDX something or other, MD-70s, or whatever
2: it
1: goes?
2: It was a Walmart job.
1: Oh, okay.
0: The mini keys.
1: So casino. Casio. Ding, ding, ding.
3: Does it have the pre-planned one? So you could just hit it.
1: That demo.
0: Look at me playing green sleeves.
2: I could hit the button, play anything.
1: All right. So anyway, you get a keyboard.
2: So, I kind of learned to play by ear, and, I played with him, growing up. And then I started to move to Nashville, and some of the guys down here on Broadway, because I played, my first gig down here was, second fiddle. Then I played Crossroads, and I played Tootsies, played the stage. And then some of the guys that's been here for a while, because I had an application in Front Row Police Department at the time, mm-hmm. and all the guys down here, their advice was, go be a cop.
1: Don't be a cop?
2: No, go be a cop.
1: Oh, go be a cop. Oh, yeah. Oh, yeah.
0: All the musicians were telling you to be a cop.
1: Yeah, the music world, it's its own prison.
2: Because they were, they were hauling stuff across the Tootsies. And then
1: it's tough, man. It's a hard. Listen, it's a hard. Listen, I know we all see Morgan Wallen. We all see Luke Combs and Lainey. And then they got lots of money.
0: There's
1: and
0: dude, a boy, thousand other millions. People.
1: It is hard. It's a hard life, man. It's a hard life. Do you see yourself staying? You want to do you have I give myself this many years. If it doesn't work, I'm going to go back to being a cop.
2: I do it's kind of defines who I am. I like the fact that I still put the uniform on, and I've been juggling, we play about 40 gigs a year. I write songs. I do my own marketing. But I just want to step it up this year and try to take something to major radio. But I've been shooting for it all my life, back and forth, but I've been juggling both of them. But I think it's, this year, I wanted to do something different. I wanted to try to get a good song and try to get it out there and give it my best shot. But I've been working my butt off with it for a long time. I just wanted to take it a step further this year.
1: Well, that's the best. You're also killing it in the gym. This guy's stupid. Oh. It's ridiculous.
3: No, I'm sitting next to these arms going, what is your plan?
2: Little arms.
1: Yeah, I shook his hand. I'm like, what is on your arm? Oh, that's a vein. Oh, wow. I didn't know.
0: His hand, you thought veins. It was a grizzly paw?
1: What is that? All right, Chris Darlington, active duty police officer, a sheriff, and also singing. We'll listen to the music and more on the way with Chris.

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1: Chris Darlington is our guest with nearly 20 years in law enforcement and doing music as well.
0: Sorry.
2: I was
0: channeling the Minions, you know.
3: That was the firefighter trying to be a firefighter.
1: Well, I tell you, Chris, there's so much the hate, not hate, but it's rivalry between police and fire.
0: We were just talking about it in the break room. It was like, you know, at his place and at my place, there was never any weirdness about it. Like, all the cops would come over to eat our food. Like, they would be like coming in and like, hey, what are you guys eating? Oh, sit down, have some.
1: Yeah.
3: It really just means we love each other. You know that?
0: Yeah.
3: It's a strong bond. Yeah. Firefighters and cop love.
1: So Chris has a song that we want to play for you. It's called What Do You Want? And we're playing for you now. It's Chris Darlington. You

0: It's called What Do You Want? That's Chris Darlington. Darlington, like he's darling and
1: ton.
0: And he's weigh a ton. So it's Darlington. So you're still doing the police stuff. You're still playing. You're doing all that. But you're also doing, you're real big into metal detecting, which is what I kind of want to get into.
2: What?
0: Two things I want to get into, Chris. I want to get into metal detecting, and I also want to get into pipes, smoking pipes.
3: Okay.
0: I kind of want
3: to. I don't know much about the pipes, but I can help you out.
2: I'm sure you've seen a lot of people smoking pipes.
0: I kind of want to do the as a police officer.
3: We talking about glass pipes?
0: And what do we have here?
2: It's not my pants, officer.
0: All right. Chris Darlington's with us. We'll talk. Maybe we'll get into it on the way next. Hang on.
4: Still looking slow, leaving Hickson, 153 southbound. Watch out for an accident. That's 153 southbound, close to DuPont Parkway. Still stop and go. Very congested there. Very congested. 24 westbound at the 59 split, heading towards Monteagle. Yeah, it really starts to bog down at the Wildwood exit. Signal Mountain Boulevard near the Spaceship House. A lot of rain. A lot of folks taking it easy in that sharp curve. Yeah, heading up and down Signal Mountain. Very congested this morning.
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8: 34 years. That's how long Marsha Blackburn has been in politics. She ran for Congress, State Senate, Congress 8 more times, U.S. Senate twice. I voted for her, and I bet you did too. Now Marsha Blackburn wants to end her career as governor. We all owe Marsha our sincere thanks for her service, but we don't owe her the governor's office.
9: John Rose.
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9: 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Jeff Aiken, Treasurer.
10: Mostly cloudy skies for today. Occasional showers, perhaps even a thunderstorm, and highs in the mid-80s. Tonight, scattered showers, 70 to 75. And on Friday, mostly cloudy with scattered showers. Again, perhaps a thundershower, mid-80s. From the StormTrack 9 Weather Center, I'm senior meteorologist Bill Race. Q90.

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0: Definitely follow the speed limit to keep them and you safe. 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
1: Chris Darlington is our guest. As you know, we're big backers of the blue and love our police officers, and you should too. And he is here. He's an active duty sheriff from Winchester, Virginia. He's also a singer. Song "What Do You Want" is the new one out.
0: I'm looking at the stuff there. Like, you know, they always give us some. Hey, here's some sample questions to ask. And they always say the first thing, what's the craziest thing you've ever seen as a cop? I always never liked whenever people would come up and say, what's the worst thing you've seen?
1: Oh,
0: because instantly, you know, and I know,
1: right,
0: your head goes to a certain place. I will say this, if you ever run into a cop or a firefighter or EMT or anybody, say, what's the funniest thing? What's the wildest thing? What's the kookiest thing? Because those are much better memories. And I think it's a little more respectful to anybody who is a first responder.
2: Right.
0: Instead
2: on.
0: Of saying the worst, say, what's the funniest?
2: I'm going to give it to you. This is the craziest thing a call I've ever seen, and it's kind of unimaginable. We had a call about 10 years back. Call was... subject just cut his utensils off.
1: Let's call it his spoon.
2: His spoon off to use the bathroom. He cut that off.
1: I'm sorry?
2: He cut it off.
1: He cut it off.
0: Accidentally?
2: Cut it off with a serrated knife on purpose.
3: I don't think that's accidental.
1: No.
2: So
4: my spoon is too big. My spoon is too big.
2: That may have been the case. So we responded. He did in fact cut his spoon off.
1: Spoon's gone. Yeah.
2: We noticed that he was under the influence of marijuana, which is fine. It's legal in Virginia now, but maybe some other things too.
1: That's some strong marijuana, dude.
2: Very strong. Now here's the kicker.
1: There's more of a kicker than that.
2: So, you know, as a cop trying to save the day, where's it at so we can bag it and take you to the hospital? Well, this is the kicker. He ate it.
1: What? I didn't know that you could do that.
2: He ate it.
1: Wow.
4: My spoon is too big.
2: So,
3: did you say he was spoon fed? I'm sorry.
1: I expected more out of you. You know, I expected here
3: sorry,
1: with us
3: sorry,
1: in the locker room.
3: Sorry,
1: but you.
3: Sorry.
1: Yeah. Now we'd let everyone in.
0: Wow.
2: So the hospital said, you know, after digest, it's not a. We're not recovering it.
1: Yeah.
2: So that's the craziest. Call I probably ever experienced that. For a man, that's crazy.
1: Thank you. So, Chris, I can tell you from any perspective.
3: Yeah, right. I can tell you. Like, as a woman, still can't wrap my brain around it.
0: I didn't expect this to go this way.
3: No, this has turned.
0: You know, your song is really good.
1: Yeah, we like
0: what
1: song.
0: Do you want?
3: What do you want? Hey.
1: Yeah, what do you want? Yeah. Carson said spoon fed. And I can't even. That's what I'm going to remember. Chris Darlington is his name. Chris Darlington. Hey, seriously, man, thank you for your service. We appreciate you out there. We know it's crazy and dangerous. And spoons are everywhere.
2: Spoons are everywhere. Thank you all for having me. Yeah. I got something for you, by the way.
0: Oh, what?
1: Gosh, I hope it's handcuffs or something.
2: It's not spoons.
1: Not spoons.
2: But I got patches that ain't worth nothing.
0: Oh, dude.
2: I'm going to sign them and hand them out, even though they're not worth anything.
1: Fun. Yeah, so, yeah. Well, thank you. We appreciate it. All right. Yeah. Chris Darlington, check him out. Find him online and make sure you listen to him. Go support him and all of our police officers as well. Thank you, Chris.
2: Thank you.
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2: Years ago, I was corrected by a friend of mine when I was moving. So it's a thing, it's a piece of furniture, it's in your bedroom. It's where you put your socks and underwear, probably, and I call it Chester drawers. But it's a chest of drawers. Or it's not Chester drawers.
0: I just call it my drawers.
2: So Chester's was incorrect. But I saw one yesterday. I was like, it's not called cookie sheet. It's a cooking sheet.
3: Wait.
2: What? Did you know that?
0: No. The flat sheet
2: that you
3: that's
2: cook.
3: It's a cookie sheet.
2: It's a cooking sheet.
0: No.
2: It is.
0: No.
2: I'm saying. I said chest of drawers, so I don't know. Take me for what
3: it's
2: worth.
3: I'm going to give you chest of drawers back if I get to keep cookie sheet.
2: All right. You know what? That's a deal. I'll trade you. I can say Chester drawers, and you can say cookie sheet.
0: Okay, so here we go. A baking sheet, often loosely called a cookie sheet, is a pan with rimmed edges on all four sides.
2: Come on.
0: So a cookie sheet, there is a difference.
2: Yes.
0: The baking sheet is rimmed.
2: Come on.
0: There are four raised edges prevents grease and juices and all that. But a cookie sheet specifically is tailored for baking cookies.
3: Flat. So they slide off.
0: It's flat.
2: It's absolutely there's no edges. Off.
0: That way you can remove your cookies with a spatula seamlessly.
2: That's right.
0: So cookie sheets are a thing. Cooking sheets.
2: So, do you guys want to...
3: I've got some socks for your Chester drawers.
2: All right. Well, cool. We can... then we'll make some... something in the cooking sheet.
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1: All right, so what is it you want to do, Bubba?
0: I want to do Christmas in July. I think this would be a great opportunity.
1: A furniture store?
0: No.
2: You QVC?
0: It's a mattress sale. No, what I want to do
3: is... Pull it, drag, or get here, we'll trade it all.
0: This is something I've wanted to do every year. You guys shoot it down. And basically the idea is we put our names in a hat, and then we pull out a name, and then we have to get a gift for that person, something that they
2: suddenly
0: want.
2: Suddenly, you have involved us.
0: Golly. No, that's the beautiful thing.
2: You can decorate all you want, Bubba, but now you're asking us to, what, buy presents for each other?
0: Yes.
2: Oh, we don't buy presents for each other at Christmas.
0: I know, and that's a problem. That is a problem. I think we set a $5 limit.
2: Oh, what?
0: What? What, a $2 limit? What do you want?
2: You really... $5. What do you... Like, here's your Snickers.
1: What do you get for $5 well, okay, that you care about?
0: $10?
1: Then now we're just buying things to buy it.
0: Yeah, but it's nice to be able
1: also,
0: to...
1: Also, you
0: what
1: asked
0: is better than unwrapping a present?
2: Oh, my gosh.
1: Not buying you anything? That feels pretty great.
0: Oh, what did I get?
2: For $5, I bet my anticipation is not going to be high.
0: Well, you don't know. If one of us,
2: I do.
0: If I were to pull something out, let's say I pull your name and I have to buy something for you, I would try to make it something that you care a lot about.
2: For $5.
0: For five.
1: Y'all save that paper. That paper's worth more than the gift.
4: Save up.
0: So once again, this is not going to happen.
1: I don't know. You asked it for 5 years now, but maybe this is the year. Let's see. Schaefer, what do you think?
4: No.
1: That's a big one. Garrett?
5: Nah, I mean, I would just do a drawing for someone, so it'd be pretty easy for me.
6: I'd rather share betting tips.
1: Carson, are we already?
2: Yeah, no.
1: Two, oh, geez, now we're at two. So you said no?
4: No.
1: Okay, so it's over. So no.
0: Oh. I vote yes.
2: Okay, you and Garrett can exchange gifts then. You're going to get a drawing, and Garrett, he's
5: going to
2: get
5: you owe me a drawing,
2: stick.
5: Bubba. I'll still owe me a drawing.
0: I owe you a drawing?
5: Yeah.
0: Oh, wow. That's great. All right.
1: Sounds so fun, isn't it?
0: Is
1: not so fun anymore, is it?
0: Yeah. Fine.
1: Okay, we got your Boot Scootin' Summer Song of the Day today here at Q97.3, 99.3. John Anderson, swinging. When you hear it, caller 9 on the studio line, 423-702-9799 to win tickets for Dollywood, Silky Mountain Water Park, or the Atlanta Braves. It's pretty sweet. Swinging by John Anderson, our Boot Scootin' Summer Song of the Day today. Good luck to you.
7: Watch out for two 18-wheelers and another vehicle tied up in an accident. It looks to be minor. First responders just arrived. This is going to be right there just before you get to the Welcome Center. Inbound traffic eastbound on 24. Westbound on 24, a little congested in that same area. Very slow as you head towards the 24-59 split from the Georgia line this morning. Be careful in the rain. We'll keep you updated.
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14: Mostly cloudy skies for today. Occasional showers, perhaps even a thunderstorm, and highs in the mid-80s. Tonight, scattered showers, 70 to 75. And on Friday, mostly cloudy with scattered showers. Again, perhaps a thundershower, mid-80s. From the StormTrack 9 Weather Center, I'm senior meteorologist Bill Race.
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1: Man, you know, big fans of the Little League World Series, seeing the 12-year-old boys, and they go to Williamsport, Pennsylvania, and they compete for the World Series. So, I guess 2 years ago, they changed it to include, now they have Little League Softball, and
0: right.
1: It's girls, these 12-year-old girls competing, and you know, they do it regionally in the states, and then, you know, you win the state and you win your section, you know, whatever conference, and they move together. It is so great because these girls are really good.
2: They're so good. The pitchers slinging.
1: I mean,
2: oh my gosh.
0: I don't even understand that as a slow pitch softball player now at this point in my life, I don't understand that fast pitch motion, that little wind up thing. Yeah, the windmill. I'm like, what is going on?
1: It's fun. But they are 12, and I understand that. But they also, it's unpredictable because they kind of, you know, they'll mess up. It's not like pros that, you know, they've done it over and over. And if they make a mistake, it's a very, very rare. It makes it fun to watch because they're really good. And then sometimes there'll be a complete chaos. Mm-hmm. And you're like, this is fun. It's
0: well,
1: great.
0: That's why you love college football as well, because
1: they're not perfect. They're going to mess up, and it's entertaining. It's going on now. It's on, I think I saw it on ESPN. And I don't know how long it lasts, but it's prior to, after they finish their season, their tournament, it'll go to the boys and they'll do the Little League World Series.
0: Ladies first.
1: Yeah, that's right. They also do an older crew, too. Like, I think call them junior, maybe. So they're like, I want to say they're like 14 or 15. And that's kind of fun, too. And they have a boys and girls version of that, too.
0: They should do, like, just a slow-pitch softball thing, too. Put it on the Ocho.
1: They have that, like, for, like, guys?
0: Yeah, and then, you have, like, a World Series and all that?
1: They have that.
0: What?
1: Yeah, yeah. They also have wiffle ball tournaments.
2: There's
1: a national wiffle ball. I watched the finals.
0: Man.
1: Yeah, yeah.
0: And I wanted to put a wiffle ball stadium in my backyard for years.
1: Do you want to make it look like Fulton County?
0: I was going to look like, depending, you always have it where the wind is blowing out. So the pitcher's mound is also second base or whatever.
1: Yeah,
0: it was like the way I wanted to do it, where I could have like Yankee Stadium here, that stadium there.
1: I got you. That's fun. Anyway, so go support these girls. They're doing great. It's on ESPN.
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2: Why do you say people are so nasty?
3: 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The lady who scratched her foot with the fork.
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3: 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This lady's on a cruise, on a Carnival cruise, and she's got flaky feet and starts scratching them, and you can see it looks like it's snowing.
2: Have you seen the
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2: Did you see the they used AI to make it look like they're like, and would you like some grated cheese on your and they're like, sure. And it's her foot being grated. It's pretty good. Yeah. Yeah, all that stuff's nasty, man. I can't handle it either.
3: Humans are just gross.

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1: I think we have a throwback request on line four here. Hey there, what's up?
2: Well, this is Throwback Thursday, and you said you pulled out your record player. Could I hear a throwback from George Strait? Maybe, like, does Fort Worth ever cross your mind?
0: I don't know, Big D. You want to throw some Fort Worth on here?
3: Sounds good to me.
0: All right. Hold on, Christine. I'm getting out of the record. Da, da, da, da, da. Oh, yeah. Christine. Wiki, wiki. Wiki, wiki. All right, here we go. It's your George Strait request for Throwback Thursday off of vinyl, because we've got it.
2: Yeah, and vinyl, too.
0: There you go. We'll crank it up. Here we go.
2: I love you all your voices. Make my day.

0: It's Throwback Thursday. 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
10: Mostly cloudy skies for today. Occasional showers, perhaps even a thunderstorm, and highs in the mid-80s. Tonight, scattered showers, 70 to 75. And on Friday, mostly cloudy with scattered showers. Again, perhaps a thundershower, mid-80s. From the StormTrack 9 Weather Center, I'm senior meteorologist Bill Race. Q9.

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1: So somebody called, wanted to know what the app I was talking about is, the police scanner app.
0: Oh, yeah, earlier. What was it? Because I meant to download it, and I didn't do it.
2: 128, she doesn't have anything registered to her in OpenFox.
0: Oh, is that it?
1: No, Bub, that's not it. Is that it? Yeah, it's it. It's called Police Scanner. It's on the apps. It's good for either, whatever phone you have.
0: Is it free?
1: Yeah, it is free.
0: Oh, yeah. And then you can listen to, again, you listen to, you pick a city,
1: yeah,
0: and you listen to their police scanner.
1: Yeah, that's exactly right. You can search, you get some fire stuff, but it's mainly police.
0: Wow, this is awesome. And
1: police scanner.
3: If you just want to stay here for a second, the husband's about 2 minutes out. They said that they had canceled this cleaning, and no one is supposed to be here, but I think it's just going to be that the cancellation didn't go through.
1: It's like my Netflix.
2: 150, 144, and complete call 6240 at Intact Commons Drive and beat 71 Phase 2 and a disturbance.
0: Dude, they thought they had a break-in, then they saw that it was the cleaning crew.
1: Yeah.
2: 940.
1: It's drama.
3: If
1: you need more drama in your life, if you don't have enough of your own family.
3: They had the confirmation from their cleaning company's app and everything. So.
1: All right.
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1: right, 10-4.
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0: All right, again.
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0: I had to turn it down.
4: 136. 127.
0: Okay. Again, it's called Police Scanner, and it's a free app.
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0: boots are under my bed, baby. 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
0: They asked me, how did I get on the radio? 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On the show today, my buddy Lacey J. Dalton joins us this morning. Be right around 10:30 that we'll hook up with Lacey. Our boot scootin' summer song of the day. Did you get it with Big D and Bubba? Good. 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It's all on the show. Right now, it's Steve Warner and Glenn Campbell, the hand that rocks the cradle, right here with Jimbo on the radio. 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

Rascal Flatts, bless the broken road right here with Jimbo on the radio. We have a flood watch in effect, full forecast on the way, and this lady will join me as well. Here's Lacey J. Dalton, Dream Baby, right here on the Cube.

0: Here's Lacey J and Dream Baby right here on the queue. She'll join me here in just a bit on the show. We do have a flood watch in effect today, all the way through this evening. Rounds of storms moving through. Some of these could be heavy at times. So if you get under one of these, just be careful, okay? Full forecast on the way. Do you know how to drive a stick shift? I do. Some people just can't drive them. But here's the thing. They are almost gone from American cars and trucks. For the 2025 model year, stick shifts made up only 0.6% of vehicles built in the USA. That's down from 35% in 1980. Quite honestly, I like driving a stick. It makes me feel like I'm in more control of the car. I can tell it when to go, tell it when to stop. Sometimes these newfangled things have minds of their own. I mean, my sister got a new car. She didn't have the lane correct turned off. Sucker tried to take her off the exit ramp.
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11: Mostly cloudy skies for today. Occasional showers, perhaps even a thunderstorm, and highs in the mid-80s. Tonight, scattered showers, 70 to 75. And on Friday, mostly cloudy with scattered showers. Again, perhaps a thundershower, mid-80s. From the StormTrack 9 Weather Center, I'm senior meteorologist Bill Race.
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0: On the way, Lacey J. Dalton joins me right here on Jimbo on the Radio. Here's Vince Gill. Don't let our love start slipping away right here on the Cue.

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0: 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Good morning, sweetheart.
1: Good morning, Jimbo. Boy, you are chipper this morning.
0: Well, you know, enough coffee, baby, and you can do anything.
1: You know what? I think that is absolutely. If I didn't have it in the morning, I don't think my heart would start beating. I got to jumpstart my heart these days.
0: Yeah, but coffee when I get out of the bed, coffee when I... Okay, squirrel. Let's move on. You have some big plans coming up. I know that there is a big benefit for your Let Them Run Foundation. Isn't there that coming up?
1: We have that coming up. Yes, it's going to be on October 15th at 3rd in Lindsay, and it is in Nashville. And I only get out to Nashville about once every year or two. I just, you know, I live so far. I live very, very far west.
0: Uh-huh.
1: I live up in a near the little town of Virginia City, Nevada, which is about a 15-minute drive to the bottom of the hill, and that's where South Reno starts. So Reno sits in a big valley called the Truckee Meadows between mm-hmm. the Sierra Nevada mountains on the west and a smaller mountain range on the east called the Virginia Range. And that is because of the wild horses on the Virginia Range, when I had to move from California after I'd been in Nashville for 8 years, I came back and you could not buy an outhouse on a postage stamp in California for less than $450,000. And
0: good
1: I thought,
0: gravy.
1: I am not doing it.
0: Nope.
1: But I needed to be able to still rehearse with my band who was in Santa Cruz, California. And so I moved very close to the California border up in Reno. And it took me about 6-7 hours to go down to rehearsal a couple times a month. And I still do it, and we're going down. So we'll be down there August 1st doing a big thing. And I'm so excited about this thing on the 15th. It should be a wonderful show. I don't know if I'm exactly allowed. I don't think I have the go-ahead to talk about who's going to be there with me, but we have some fabulous stars going to come and appear with me. And we're doing a big benefit and fundraiser for the Let 'Em Run Foundation, which is a foundation for the preservation and protection of the wild horses.
0: I started to say, didn't you start that foundation?
1: We did. Yeah, I had my co-founder, Carolyn Cardinelli, started the foundation. We actually started working on it in about 1999. But then after we got our stuff from the IRS, we were able to actually raise money and do a better job of helping what Let 'Em Run does, my foundation. What we try to do at Let 'Em Run is we work with the little guy. The mom and pop the sanctuaries, there might just be one person or two people taking care of maybe 20 horses, but they get more horses down the road, you know, rehabilitated and rescued and rehomed than all of the big organizations do put together.
0: Lacey J. Dalton, my guest this morning here on Jimbo on the Radio. More to come right here on the Q.
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0: Coming up, we'll continue our conversation with Lacey J. Dalton right here with Jimbo on the radio. Right now, it's Clay Walker. Then what? 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

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I hate summer, winter, fall, and spring.

0: my house. I said, babe, I'm coming home. We're gonna work this out. I paid for his drinks and I told him thanks. Thanks for everything.
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0: Jay Dalton, that black coffee right here with Jimbo on the radio. Now, Lacey, is there a website that folks can go to for Let 'Em Run?
1: You can go to, and yes, I have to tell you, Jimbo, I am recuperating from a great loss. My manager, Leslie, who was my best friend and the best manager ever, and she passed away very suddenly.
0: Oh, I'm sorry.
1: Last December, and she was also the secretary treasurer of Let 'Em Run Foundation. We couldn't get into her computer properly to get into the website for about a year. We've only just got back into that. But the letter to the president is on that website, and it's at LaceyJDalton.org. And there's no E in Lacey. It's just LaceyJDalton.org. And we'll be posting things about that big show that we're going to be doing in Nashville, and I'm really excited about it. The people who are going to come and help us are just absolutely the most soulful, top-rate people. You'll be thrilled when you come to see it. And Devin O'Day of radio fame is going to host the show for us, and I'm just really excited to be doing it.
0: Looking forward to it, baby. More with Lacey J coming up in hour two of Jimbo on the Radio right here on the Q.
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0: Brooks and Don, little boot scootin' buggy right here in hour two of Jimbo on the Radio. In summertime, you know, it's always, always good to remember who your friends are.
1: It's summer, the season for fun in the sun, and a great reminder of how important friends and family are. So don't forget to reach out and initiate those important friendships with those closest to you. You know, the ones with boats, wave runners, and jet skis. Have a great summer, everyone. Especially you, Dave. Call me Dave, my buddy.
0: Suck up. Yep. But if you got that boat, I'll take it out this weekend.

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Keith Whitley, Homecoming 63, right here with Jimbo on the radio, and we will continue our conversation with Lacey J. Dalton. Here is Hillbilly Girl with the Blues on the Q. Friends.

0: Tracy J. Dalton, Hillbilly Girl with the Blues right here with Jimbo on the radio. Now, Lacey, you're celebrating a 45th anniversary, aren't you?
1: I am. So 45th, we'll be playing this song. We had a big hit on the song called Taking It Easy 45 years ago.
0: Oh, Lord have mercy.
1: It was a fun song because I used to write with Billy Sherrill. Was the most famous producer in Nashville at that time. He was doing George Jones and Tammy Wynette and Ray Charles and Charlie Rich and everybody.
0: Mm-hmm.
1: And I was so proud to be signed by him. And he was the most wonderful person. And just, I think he loved me more than I love myself. He brought the very he brought the best out of me. He was the most wonderful person to work with. He never criticized. But if you had trouble, I'd say, Billy, I'm having trouble getting this word out in pitch. And he'd say, well, try this. He would always have something he could try to make yourself sound better. And of course, he was a genius with, he had a certain sound that had a lot to do with a lot of background strings and certain vocal styles that he liked to use on his record. And he had the A team. He had the best players at that time in Nashville. And so working with him was a joy, but writing with him was an even greater joy. And I was writing a lot of songs with his nephew, Mark Sherrill. In fact, we wrote a lot of my first hits together. And Mark, the only thing Mark ever wanted to do was have a fishing boat and out on Henderson Lake and a tackle shop. That's what he wanted to do. And I remember sitting in one of his boats out on Henderson Lake there in Nashville. And he goes, what do you think about this? And he takes his guitar and plays, I want to go where the warm winds blow me. And I said, I love it. I said, I love it. He said, you want to write it? I said, let's write it. So we wrote a bunch of stuff that down, and we quickly ran into to see our producer, Billy. And Billy said, I want to write on this, too. So the three of us, we wrote it together. He used to say, I remember Billy was, you know, he had been in Nashville for years, and he had kept the record company CBS in the black for years and years and years and years when lots of other parts of the record company were not prospering.
0: Mm-hmm.
1: But he was always like the workhorse. He could make records for half of what anybody else could make them for because he had the A team, and they would come in and they worked so well and so quickly together that he didn't need huge budgets.
0: And the quality of those recordings, man, you just can't beat them. Hang on, guys. More with Lacey J. Dalton coming up here with Jimbo on the radio.
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10: Mostly cloudy skies for today. Occasional showers, perhaps even a thunderstorm, and highs in the mid-80s. Tonight, scattered showers, 70 to 75. And on Friday, mostly cloudy with scattered showers. Again, perhaps a thundershower, mid-80s. From the Storm Track 9 Weather Center, I'm senior meteorologist Bill Race.
0: Flood watch in effect through this evening. Right now, cloudy skies and 77. Lacey J. Dalton, my guest this morning, right here with Jimbo on the radio. Hang on, more with Lacey coming up. Here's AJ, right on the money. Let's be.

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0: Here's Lacey J. Dalton taking it easy right here with Jimbo on the radio. Now, Lacey, didn't Star Vista, the record label, just redo three of your albums?
1: Yes, they did, and they're doing a wonderful job. And there's a lot of treasures on those. There's songs that I've even forgotten. It's the big, you know, when you're pre-dead. Now, I got to explain to you. You know, we're all pre-dead from the time we're born, okay?
0: Uh-huh.
1: Okay? But there comes a time in your life when you actually begin to believe it. this is one of those birthdays. And I think we're going to have, I'll never forget, David Frizzell and I went down when I got inducted into the International Hall of Fame, and we had a picture taken. And I had a T-shirt made that I was actually going to wear for the presentation. But my friend who ran Dolly Parton's businesses for years and helped, and she did everything for Dolly. Her name was Ira Parker. Mm. And she came down to help me with that show because she was like a sister to me. And she goes, "You are not going to wear that Not Dead Yet T-shirt. These people are trying to honor you. Why do you always have to be so weird? You're just weird. You can't wear that Not Dead T-shirt." So I didn't. I wore something else because Ira would have killed me if I hadn't. But then as soon as the presentation was over, I put on my Not Dead Yet T-shirt with my jacket. And I was hugging David Frizzell, who had helped me get into the Hall of Fame. He was the one who put my name in the hat. He's like a brother to me. And we got, they put the picture out with the Not Dead Yet T-shirt on social media. And we got, I don't know how many hits. I mean, people were just hitting and hitting and hitting. Not one of the people who wrote in said anything about me or David. They wanted the Not Dead Yet T-shirt.
0: Well, see, sometimes you just pick up on a treasure, don't you?
1: I'll tell you what, we're going to have them available. And I'm going to do an ad, and I haven't run this by my publicist yet. He might have a heart attack. But I want to say, you know, please come to and support the Let 'Em Run Foundation and me, Lacey J. Dalton. You know, please hurry because, you know, one of us may croak.
0: Oh, girl, love that shirt, and nobody's going to croak anytime soon. That just ain't going to happen. More with Lacey J coming up right here with Jimbo on the radio.
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0: Lacey J. Dalton, everybody makes mistakes, and she's my special guest this morning right here with Jimbo on the radio. Lacey, for folks that want to get in touch with you and get more information about the Let 'Em Run Foundation, how do they do that?
1: Well, they can see, they can get product anywhere. 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You can go to Lacey J. Dalton Facebook. There's, I have a new friend helping me with Facebook, and he's absolutely fabulous. He's finding all these old films, stuff I don't even remember doing, and putting it up. And it's amazing to look, you know, wow, I actually was young once. back then, I always thought I was homely and had two heads. But as you get older, I guess you get more forgiving of yourself and how you look. And it's kind of fun to look at some of that stuff and go, oh, I thought I looked hideous that day, but it was not that bad.
0: Yeah, you were never that bad, young lady. Never that bad.
1: You Southern boys, you just know how to do it.
0: I'm telling you. The wonderful, legendary Lacey J. Dalton. Thank you, darling.
1: Thank you, Jimbo. It is a pleasure to speak with you. And, you know, every blessing. Have a fabulous summer. And I hope we'll see you at Third and Lindsay.
0: Hope to be there, too, darling. Lacey J. Dalton, my special guest this morning right here on Jimbo on the Radio.
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0: 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Here's Mickey Gelly. That's All That Matters on the Q.

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0: 24 westbound at the Ridge Cut. Right there at the West Side Drive entrance ramp, there is a multi-vehicle accident. T-Dot's out there, THP's out there, and Yeller School Bus is out there, even before school starts. Watch out for it. It's got traffic backed up, of course, 24 throughout the downtown area, congested both sides. So please slow down. It's a raining, and it's going to be a raining for a while. Just be careful.
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0: All right, kids, 423-702-9799. That is my number. Of course, the boot scootin' summer song of the day still yet to go this afternoon. Maybe soon, maybe later, maybe. Just listen for it. Roger, over in Guild, here you go, my friend. What an appropriate song to start out the cafe with today. Hank Jr. and the Weatherman. He needs to dial up some sunshine for us.

0: God bless Texas.
1: Yeah, what about Tennessee? What about Georgia? What about Alabama? Little Texas, God bless Texas, right here on the Classic Country Cafe, 423-702-9799. That's my number. 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

0: Classic Country Cafe. Hi there. What can I do you for?
1: Can you do the Eddie Arnold Last Word and Lonesome as Me?
0: Oh, I can do anything. And Eddie Arnold? Sure, absolutely.
1: All right, thank you.

Eddie Arnold, the last word in Lonesome Is Me, right here on the Classic Country Cafe. Back to our drive time traffic center, as we've got another one, 24 eastbound, just past the Cummings Highway entrance ramp. You're going to see the slowdown. The brake lights are showing up. Got another multi-car accident, this one involving an 18-wheeler. They do have it over to the side, but we'll wait for TDOT and Popo to show up. Just be careful out there, folks. I was a high

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1: Hey, good morning, Jimbo, over this stormy weather.
0: Yeah, it is stormy. It is stormy, sort of soggy, but you got to have the rain for the flares.
1: Well, okay.

0: Classic Country Cafe, hello, how are you?
1: I'm doing good, how are you?
0: I am doing well on this rainy, rainy Thursday. But if it is raining, does it mean that you can't go to the water park?
1: Absolutely not.
0: Absolutely not. You are my ninth caller.
1: Woohoo!
0: Who am I talking to?
1: Allison Root.
0: Allison, congratulations. You got those four tickets to go up to Soquel Mountain, and you are in for the Grand Ole Opry tickets this week. And it's just a boot scooting summer. I like the lazy river myself. What about you?
1: I do too.
0: Yeah, yes. See.

Linda Ronstadt, Love is a Rose, right here with Jimbo on the radio. And the reason I'm jumping in a little early is because I just saw the funniest thing that just, well, you have to, first you say it, then you do it. I was watching the TDOT cameras, and this fellow was getting off at Signal Mountain Boulevard. You know, the little sharp little curve right there. Needless to say, the back end come around to meet the front end. He got out, was just scratching his head and looking. First you say it, then you do it. He drove off, didn't have any injuries. So take care, buddy.

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0: King George and my blue right here on the Classic Country Cafe. We still have that accident 24 eastbound there at Cummings Highway backing up traffic. Just be careful as you go through there. The police are out there. Hopefully get the wreckers out there soon. Looking at the radar, if you're heading up toward Knoxville, you're going to run into some rain up around Cleveland. If you're heading to Nashville on 24, you're going to run into some rain just on the other side of Mont Eagle. So just be careful if you're out and about.
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13: Mostly cloudy skies for today. Occasional showers, perhaps even a thunderstorm, and highs in the mid-80s. Tonight, scattered showers, 70 to 75. And on Friday, mostly cloudy with scattered showers. Again, perhaps a thunder shower, mid-80s. From the StormTrack 9 Weather Center, I'm senior meteorologist Bill Race.
0: Thank you, Billy. Right now, we do have scattered showers throughout the Tennessee Valley. 74.
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0: Wrapping up the cafe today with some Paycheck. Johnny Paycheck. Love is a good thing. Right here on the Q.

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0: Lynn Black, Good Run of Bad Luck, starting out the 1 o'clock hour of Jumbo on the Radio. You know, there are dating apps out there, and there's the speed dating stuff that's out there. But have you ever heard about weed dating?
1: Hey, all you single farm boys and girls. Tired of slim pickings in your small town and trying to figure if your cousin is distant enough for relations? Try weed dating instead. No, not the kind for San Francisco dopes. We're talking the weeds you pull out of the ground in good old Idaho soil. First, you'll couple up for some farm foreplay where the weed daters share a couch on the porch by the light of the bug zapper. If that goes well, you'll take a John Deere ride among the sweet scent of manure and 50-weight oil and jabber about old lovers sent out to pasture. And if she still thinks his tractor's sexy, it's off to the barn for a roll in the hay and a chance to treat each other like human salt licks. So watch your love grow with weed dating. Like speed dating, but it's on a farm and no shoes and no shirt and no problem.
0: Just make sure to leave the goats alone. Here's John Conling. She can't say that anymore. Ain't that the truth?

0: as real as the greeting you get from your dog when you come home from work.
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0: Andy Messina. I'm all right, right here with Jimbo on the radio. After David Brazil, cash has found a home, and it's a permanent foundation.
1: I came crawling home last night, like many nights before. I finally made it to my feet as she opened up the door. And she said, "You're not gonna do this anymore."

0: David Frizzell. Yep, baby, I'm going to hire Wino right here with Jimbo on the radio. 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Our legendary weekend. You know it starts at 6 o'clock Friday nights. You know it's brought to you by Lane Funeral Home, South Crest Chapel. And you know you need to listen to it all weekend long. It's right here on the Q. Well, Johnny Cash's personal archives. It is now housed at Belmont University. You see, the university secured the collection through an $8.6 million acquisition that's going to anchor their new Johnny Cash Learning Center. Now, the archive spans his entire life career and even includes some unpublished writings. And they say they could only dream of having this at the university. Cash, permanently. At Belmont.
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13: Mostly cloudy skies for today. Occasional showers, perhaps even a thunderstorm, and highs in the mid-80s. Tonight, scattered showers, 70 to 75. And on Friday, mostly cloudy with scattered showers. Again, perhaps a thundershower, mid-80s. From the StormTrack 9 Weather Center, I'm senior meteorologist Bill Race.
0: Thank you, Billy. We do have a flood watch in effect through this evening. Right now, cloudy skies, some scattered showers in 77.
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0: Well, if you think neighbors can be rude by slamming car doors all night, you ain't never going to believe what happened to this one. It's coming up. Here's Aaron Tippin. I wouldn't have it any other way, right here on theCUBE.

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0: 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Well, you know, every now and then the neighbor can slam the car door at night and waking you up from a sound sleep, and you're like, what in the tarn blazes is going on? But you ain't heard nothing like this.
1: Talk about a rude awakening. A bear somehow broke into a car and got locked inside. So a Colorado man did what any of us would do, right? Wrong. He used a long rope to free the animal.
2: A bear got stuck in a car and locked himself in last night. And I heard honking all night. Thought it was a crazy neighbor. And it was just this guy sitting on the horn.
1: Yeah, I wouldn't do that. Now, once the man opened the door, the bear took off into the woods. The intruder damaged every side panel in that vehicle and even set off the driver's side airbag.
0: That boy was either real brave or real stupid. I mean, you do know bears can bust out those windows. Right?
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0: Oh no! We never, never complete a show without a stupid criminal. And this boy is off his rocker. I'll tell you about him coming up. Here's AJ, Where I Come From, right here on Q97.3 99.3.
14: I was rolling wheels and shifting gears round that Jersey Turnpike. Barney stopped me with his gun 10 minutes after midnight. Said, sir, you broke the limit in this rusty old truck. I don't know about that accent, son. Just

0: If you could only see me now, right here with Jimbo on the radio, Q97.3 99.3. Now, you don't think I would let a show go by without a stupid criminal? Well, listen to this one. 39-year-old Christopher Burton Frazier of New Jersey, he decided to take a joyride in a police Bearcat SWAT vehicle. Why in the world this boy would want to do that? Needless to say, he did get pursued for about 20 minutes. They tried to track down that Bearcat. Wasn't hard to spot, you know, it's a police Bearcat. Blue lights, logos, looks like a tank. You know the routine. Now he's facing multiple charges, including theft and burglary. Plus, he caused over $13,000 in damage to that police parking structure as he was leaving with that Bearcat. He's also responsible for some stuff he stole out of the armored vehicle, and he's been charged with being a stupid criminal.
1: 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The latest data from News Channel 9. The latest road conditions and school closings. 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
3: 34 years. That's how long Marsha Blackburn has been in politics. She ran for Congress, State Senate, Congress 8 more times, U.S. Senate twice. 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
0: Thank you so much for being a part of the show today. Love you from the bottom of my heart. Thanks to Lacey J. Dalton for calling in and being a part of the craziness today. Dale Mitchell is on the way next with our Food City Grand Ole Opry Brain Teaser Clue number 2. See you tomorrow for Finally Friday. Just on.

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9: Mostly cloudy skies for today, occasional showers, perhaps even a thunderstorm, and highs in the mid-80s. Tonight, scattered showers, 70 to 75. And on Friday, mostly cloudy with scattered showers, again, perhaps a thundershower, mid-80s. From the StormTrack 9 Weather Center, I'm senior meteorologist Bill Race. Q9.

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0: 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She Couldn't Change Me. That's a good thing, too. Montgomery Gentry. 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It's an 80s and 90s night with trivia and auctions, a costume contest, and more. 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

walking down the railroad track, I was gonna go down to that little old shack and just find out if all them things I'd heard was true. 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He said, "What you doing

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0: 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Your home for classic country legends and Brad Paisley getting that mud on the tires. Still ahead for you this hour. Sugarland's coming up. Got some Mel McDaniel as well. Also Patti Loveless, Freddie Fender, and Phil Vassar, and a whole bunch more. 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

0: 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Where Patti Loveless is coming up next. Right after our Storm Track 9 Weather Center forecast.
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6: Mostly cloudy skies for today. Occasional showers, perhaps even a thunderstorm, and highs in the mid-80s. Tonight, scattered showers, 70 to 75. And on Friday, mostly cloudy with scattered showers. Again, perhaps a thundershower, mid-80s. From the Storm Track 9 Weather Center, I'm senior meteorologist Bill Race.

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0: 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There's Phil Vassar and Just Another Day in Paradise. And the International Bluegrass Music Association, the IBMA, is looking for local bluegrass bands to perform at Pickin' in the Park. 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So make sure you get applied there. That's, once again, that's the International Bluegrass Music Association Facebook page to get yourself set up to be one of the bands performing at Pickin' in the Park in October. 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

0: Classic Country, Q97 399.3, your home for classic country legends, Eddie Raven, and sometimes a lady. It's 349, and you know what rainy days means. It means traffic issues are around even more though, so than usual, it seems. Let's see what's going on so far this afternoon. Robin Daniels on duty in the Drive Time Traffic Center.
1: 75 northbound, watch out for flashing lights right before you get to Battlefield Parkway. Everything out of the roadway, traffic just a bit slow through there. Otherwise, 75 is good both ways between Cleveland and Dalton. 24 eastbound, 12 or 13 minutes from downtown to the split. Westbound 24, 20 to 25 minutes from the split to downtown. Southbound 27 lined up to get onto 24 westbound. 153 is good between I-75 and the dam. And downtown we have crews out with a sinkhole that has formed first at Cherry, so use caution if you're traveling in that area.
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Good afternoon. This is Dale Mitchell. Hope you're having a good one so far. It's 407. We got Larry Gatlin, Gatlin Brothers, that love of a lifetime on Q97-399-3.

0: We're going to hear from Johnny Lee. We've got some George Strait and Charlie Pride, John Michael Montgomery, and a whole bunch more. And Toby Keith is on the way next. 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

0: Classic Country, Q97-399-3, Johnny Lee and One in a Million on your home for Classic Country Legends, 423, and I've got clue number two to help you solve tomorrow afternoon's Food City Grand Ole Opry Brain Teaser, which will play at 510 tomorrow afternoon. Whoever solves it first wins a pair of tickets to the Grand Ole Opry, and here is clue number two for this week. This trio has won CMA Vocal Group of the Year 3 years in a row. This trio has won CMA Vocal Group of the Year 3 years in a row. There's clue number two. Clue number three tomorrow afternoon at this time in the Food City Grand Ole Opry Brain Teaser. Let's check drive time traffic again. Robin Daniels is on duty in the Drive Time Traffic Center watching what's been a very interesting afternoon so far on the highways. See what he's got for us right now.
1: 75 northbound, we still have that broken down vehicle as you pass Battlefield Parkway. Left lane partially blocked. Otherwise, 75 is good both ways between Cleveland and Dalton. 24 eastbound, 12 or 13 minutes from downtown to the split. There is an accident right before you get to Rossville Boulevard. They've got everything out of the roadway off to the right shoulder. Westbound 24, 12 or 13 minutes from the top of the ridge cut to downtown. Southbound 27 lined up to get onto 24 westbound. 153 is good between I-75 and the dam. Watch out for accidents. Bonnie Oaks at Youngstown and East Main at Lyerly.
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11: A cloudy sky, occasional showers at times, and low temperatures, low 70s. For your Friday, we're going to see a mix of clouds and sun, and from time to time, a passing shower or storm, but again, partly cloudy in between. High temperatures, upper 80s. On Saturday, mainly some afternoon thunder showers, otherwise partly sunny, highs around 90. From the StormTrack 9 Weather Center, I'm meteorologist David Glenn.
0: We have cloudy skies right now at 81 degrees. Q90.

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0: 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There's John Michael Montgomery, Life's a Dance. And coming up 1 week from tomorrow, it kicks off. 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Also computer peripherals and also school supplies, $100 or less, no sales tax on those items. The Tennessee Tax-Free Weekend beginning 1 week from Friday, 1 week from tomorrow, July 31st, in the state of Tennessee. Georgia's will be here pretty soon, too. We'll tell you about that when they tell us when they're going to have it. They may have told us. I just haven't heard yet, but that's not unusual. Got some Mary Chapin Carpenter standing by next on Classic Country Q97.3, 99.3.
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0: 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Back to Robin for that in the Drive Time Traffic Center.
1: 75 northbound. Still that broken down vehicle as you pass Battlefield Parkway. Left lane partially blocked. 75 otherwise looks good between Cleveland and Dalton. 24 eastbound is going to be about 13 or 14 minutes from downtown to the split. Westbound 24 is 12 or 13 minutes from the top of the bridge cut to downtown. Southbound 27 lined up to get onto 24 westbound. 153 is good between I-75 and the Chickamauga Dam.
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0: 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There's Dirk Bentley and My Last Name. Congratulations to Allison Roop of Whitwell, who was our latest winner in our boot scootin' summer. She was the right caller today on our Song of the Day. Listen tomorrow morning to Big D and Bubba to get tomorrow's Song of the Day and listen to win with our boot scootin' summer of fun here on Classic Country, Q97.3, 99.3, where another extra long set of continuous classic country is standing by for you next. An update now on drive time traffic. Robin has that in the Drive Time Traffic Center.
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1: And 24 eastbound, a busy ride this afternoon, 14 or 15 minutes from downtown to the split. Westbound 24, about 11 or 12 minutes to get from the ridge cut to downtown. Southbound 27, all stacked up to get onto 24 westbound. 153 northbound, a little busy toward the dam, nothing to worry about. Southbound on 153, everything is good. 75 northbound, that earlier problem we had near Battlefield Parkway, that's all cleared out of the way. You are a bit slow passing Ooltewah. Meanwhile, southbound on 75, a little slow through the split, but no major problem there.
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4: A cloudy sky, occasional showers at times, and low temperatures, low 70s. For your Friday, we're going to see a mix of clouds and sun, and from time to time, a passing shower or storm, but again, partly cloudy in between. High temperatures, upper 80s. On Saturday, mainly some afternoon thunder showers, otherwise partly sunny, highs around 90. From the Storm Track 9 Weather Center, I'm meteorologist David Glenn.
0: Well, the sun peeked through for just a second, but not completely. We've got partly cloudy skies right now, 82 degrees. As we begin that extra long set of continuous classic country with Ricky Van Shelton.

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0: Pleasant Country, Q97, 399.3, about as low as it can go. There's Amazing Rhythm Aces and that third-rate romance. 549, let's see how the roads are doing right now. Back to Robin for the latest from the Drive Time Traffic Center.
1: 75 southbound. Watch out for flashing lights between Cloud Springs Road and the Georgia Welcome Center. Traffic is going to be a bit slow through there. Actually, it starts slowing down at around the 75-24 split. Northbound traffic not affected. Everything northbound looks good. 24 eastbound, 13 or 14 minutes from downtown to the split. Westbound 24, 7 or 8 minutes from the bottom of the ridge cut to downtown. Southbound 27 still lining up to get onto 24 westbound. Northbound on 153 still a bit slow, making your way toward the dam. Southbound 153 looks good, and we've still got an accident working Dodge Avenue at 48th Street.
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0: 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Ooh, ooh, ooh, he says. James Otto just got started loving you on your home for Classic Country Legends. We're still ahead this hour. We got the Chicks on the way. Going to hear from Vern Gosden. Got some Clint Black and Crystal Gayle lined up for you. Keith Urban coming up, too. And on the way next, we've got Confederate Railroad. You keep it right here on Classic Country, Q97 3993.
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0: 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And I'm still crazy, and our boot scootin' summer continues on Q97, 399.3. 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And get that song title. 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Whenever you hear it, be the correct caller, number 9, on the studio line to win yourself a 4-pack of tickets to Soaky Mountain Water Park in Sevierville and also qualify for our grand prize weekly. Among all the winners, you get drawn out of that grand prize hat or a pair of tickets to Dollywood. Again, get that song tomorrow morning with Big D and Bubba, and then listen to win all day long with our Boot Scootin' Summer on Classic Country Q97 399.3, where Clint Black is coming up for you next, right after our Storm Track 9 Weather Center forecast.
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9: A cloudy sky, occasional showers at times, and low temperatures, low 70s. For your Friday, we're going to see a mix of clouds and sun, and from time to time, a passing shower or storm, but again, partly cloudy in between. High temperatures, upper 80s. On Saturday, mainly some afternoon thunder showers, otherwise partly sunny, highs around 90. From the Storm Track 9 Weather Center, I'm meteorologist David Glenn.
0: Mostly cloudy skies right now. We have 80 degrees.

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0: 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It's August 15th. In Miller Park, it's the Splash Summer Youth Arts Festival. 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

sunglasses. 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
1: How many of you are into style, speed, and spectacular German engineering? If so, BMW needs to whisper something in your ear, and it is kind of important. But before we get to that, guys, are you certain it is the right time to pop the question? I've got news. A quarter of you better prepare yourself for a big letdown.
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1: Wow, what a gut punch. And for many of you, I am glad you're getting this news from me. And now you can kind of prepare yourself. If you are planning on proposing marriage to the woman you love, there's a pretty good chance she's going to tell you no. Researchers from the University of Michigan asked 700 women with boyfriends from all over America how they would answer a marriage proposal, and one in four said they'd turn the guy down. Why? A lack of education and not enough money were the two most common reasons. But I'd imagine those were women who were dating radio DJs.
0: You're riding with Rowdy.
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8: A cloudy sky, occasional showers at times, and low temperatures, low 70s. For your Friday, we're going to see a mix of clouds and sun, and from time to time, a passing shower or storm, but again, partly cloudy in between. High temperatures, upper 80s. On Saturday, mainly some afternoon thundershowers, otherwise partly sunny, highs around 90. From the Storm Track 9 Weather Center, I'm meteorologist David Glenn. Q90.

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2: 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And if you are not following me there, I sure wish you would. At Rowdy Vision is where I am located. And it's also where you can find all of my rowdy friends like Daniel, who says, it is hard to know who to trust these days. But I have narrowed it down to people who use their blinkers. Donna just posted, remember, you're only young once, but you can be immature forever. And lastly, we hear from Jackie today, who says, I used to be spontaneous, wild, and free. Now I develop a 5-point plan every time I try to get up from the floor.
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1: Hey, if you drive this certain make of Highline automobile, best you pay attention to this. BMW is recalling nearly 30,000 luxury plug-in cars due to a fire risk. 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Otherwise, it might burn your garage, your house down. 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